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0: average screen time?
1: Monthly, I'm not even saying right. It says 19 hours.
0: 19 hours! You're dead. So even if you only slept 5 hours a night, the entire rest of the time you're on your phone.
1: You're funny. I like you.
0: You don't have time to like anybody.

0: Open house party's on. It's Canada with a K. Steve Lacy's here in 40 minutes. If you're not following us on TikTok yet, you need to be. Pretty soon, we're going to be streaming the entire show live on TikTok. So we'd love it if you'd follow along at Open House Party on TikTok.
1: Open House Party.
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0: little kid. 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
1: 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R-E-I-G-N.
0: Rain. 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
2: Yeah, the meaning's technically Reign of a King.
0: Oh, Reign of a King. You are a king, aren't you?
1: Yeah, he is.

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0: inspired that?
1: You know, I feel like, you know, I never really show my body like that. And I was like, there's so many dudes always shirtless and stuff. I'm sorry. And I was like, I want to kind of, you know, try one out.
0: You were feeling yourself. You're like, you know what? Today is the day. I'm going to drop one.
1: Yeah, I was like, you know, and I'm promoting the album. And I'm like, what better promo than sex? You know, sex sells.
0: Nothing. Here's what I want to know. Who got the unedited version of it? Because I know
1: nobody.
0: Someone got it.
1: Nobody.
0: I'm going to

0: game.
1: That one really pushed something in me. It was so hard, but I absolutely had to get it though. I'm like, I'm not.
0: It is hard, but I mean, what do you think is harder, that game or the actual guitar?
1: Probably that game.

0: You want to thank Steve Lacy for being here tonight. He is super chill. If you want to see parts of that chat and lots of others, we've got them for you on our TikTok. We're going to be streaming the show live soon on TikTok, so you should definitely be following us. Find Open House Party.
1: Open House Party.
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0: Open house parties on. We appreciate you partying with us every weekend. Thank you. I do want to thank Steve Lacy for being here earlier tonight. If you missed any part of that, follow us on TikTok. We're going to be streaming the show there live soon. You should be following Open House Party. The Big Three is on the way.
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0: Coming in 15 minutes, the biggest, most requested songs in North America, right this minute. 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

0: requested, we listened. From your requests on the phone and on social, these are the three biggest, most requested songs across North America tonight. 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
1: Thank you for all the requests tonight. Taylor, number three across North America tonight. I knew it, I knew you. Let's go.

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Brand new segment to the show, What's Their Best? 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

had since birth. Everyone's seeing this money I'm blowing, but nobody's seeing the work. 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I like digging in a, I like till it hurts.

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4: He went to a hypnotist and he said, I was so skeptical. 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
2: Also, I tell my kids no food in your rooms, food or drink. 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
1: Hey, it's Jared from Jared and Katie in the Morning. 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Brand new segment to the show. 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
1: In typical Jason Goodman fashion, we think that he didn't understand the ending of the Broadway show, maybe happy ending, but maybe he did, because he said that he has spent a large amount of time since seeing it just analyzing and trying to think about it and figure out the ending. I will say, we're going to try really hard not to do any spoilers.
2: I won't.
1: Yeah, we're going to try really hard, because if you haven't seen it, we don't want to ruin it for you. But also, if you have seen it, maybe you could help Jason figure it out, because Matt and I tried.
3: Yeah.
1: And I don't think he listened to us.
3: Well, because it was weird, because Jason said he really enjoyed it. He's like, I wish the ending would have happened this way. Uh-huh. And Katie and I were both like, it did.
1: It did happen that way.
2: I was thinking to myself, I could have been a writer on this at the end.
1: Uh-huh.
2: And the writer got what I was saying, but he already did it.
1: He did. It's like you got what he was saying.
3: Yeah.
1: Do you know what I mean? So.
3: It would be like watching the movie Signs. Mm-hmm. We're not going to spoil anything. Or not the Sixth Sense.
0: Right.
3: Sixth Sense.
1: Okay, yeah.
3: It'd be like watching the end of that movie and saying, what'd you think? It was great, but I think it'd have been better if Bruce Willis was dead. And then you're like, he was.
1: And then it's like one of those moments. Those obvious things.
3: Yeah. Mm-hmm. It's like Jason was like, yeah, the ending was good, but I wish it would have ended this way. And Katie and I were both like, that's exactly how it ended.
1: And Jason
3: was like almost so caught up in, it was just kind of a subtle way that it happened.
1: Uh-huh. No, it was pretty in your face, Jason.
3: I mean, I'm trying to give Jason more credit.
1: I would not, because I walked away and I was like, really? Did he pay attention at all?
3: I was like, there was kind of like a wink. You could see a wink?
2: Well, yeah, exactly. I will have to say, after doing a deep dive on ChatGPT, then it was like there was more to it. I don't know. Nobody pointed that out. Is it wasn't for sure as well as some other character, what they did. Mm-hmm. So I was like, oh, that really pisses me off.
1: If you need a brief synopsis of what maybe Happy Ending is about, it's about helper bots. So it's kind of set in the future.
3: Okay.
1: And it is about helper bots that they're humanoid robots. Humanoid, like they look human.
3: That are like personal assistants.
1: Yeah, they act human, but they are learning from you and your behaviors. And you are basically tailoring them to be everything you need them to be, and then to also anticipate all the things that you need.
0: So what's starting to happen in the world.
1: Yes. Right. Okay. It's like really not that far off. You know what I mean?
0: Right.
1: But they're still helper bots. And so they don't have emotions.
3: Did you ever see the Robin Williams movie Bicentennial Man?
0: I'm familiar, but I did not see it.
3: It's very similar to that. He starts off as a robot, and then he gets very human characteristics, and he just basically serves this family as long as he can until he becomes obsolete.
1: Okay.
0: Is it similar to the horror movie Megan? I didn't see it, but maybe Happy Ending.
1: I didn't see Megan. I don't know.
0: I didn't see either one.
1: I didn't get a chance to see
0: Maybe Happy Ending. So, Jason, you saw Megan because you thought the
2: Who is Michelle?
3: Oh, no, that's not Megan Fox.
2: Oh, okay.
3: Megan was a different one.
1: It's just called Megan. It's like set in the future, but it's really not that far off. And also, they have basically become outdated. The helper bots have become outdated.
0: Oh, I see.
1: And so they are not being used currently. So they get thrown or they get sent to like
3: the retirement yard.
1: Oh,
0: man, the junkyard kind of thing.
1: Yes, kind of. But they get to live out their last days.
3: And they have a room and stuff. Mm-hmm.
0: So it's kind of like going to a retirement home. I mean,
1: kind of a nursing home. Kind of. Very similar for adults.
0: Okay.
2: Yeah. I will say this was what was mind-boggling, because I did not catch this wink, Matt. You're right. Even though I have my glasses on. And then I started thinking about it. I'm like,
3: oh, I saw it. I looked up. I almost said that. He said, I didn't see it. I'm like, you had your glasses on. How did you not see it?
2: And then when he pointed that out, I'm like, oh, okay, I get it. And then I think a lot of assumed that the other person, that's not what happened. She's the one that did this. When I went to ChatGPT, it's like, oh no, it's ambiguity.
1: Mm-hmm. Yeah.
2: And I was like, son of a bitch. So now I got to sit here wondering if that happened or not. It's clever. It was really good.
1: Mm-hmm.
2: It was clever because then I was like, ooh, shoo. Because when I sent that out, I'm like, so we don't really know. And then Katie comes back with, oh, in Korea, they do this type of ending. And I was just like, I can't live with this. I can't sit. How am I going to wonder the whole time forever?
1: That's the point.
2: I barely got any sleep.
1: That's the point. At the very end of the musical, there is a decision that the two main helper bots, the characters, have to make. And you don't know which decision one of the characters has made. You know for a fact,
3: yes,
1: Jason, that one of the characters makes one of their decisions. Like, you know for a fact.
2: It's very clear.
1: Yes.
3: In my mind, you don't know. In the moment for Jason, it was not very clear. Mm-hmm. But it became very clear to Jason.
2: Yeah. But in my mind, I was thinking of when I did the ending, it was going to be the other person. Mm-hmm. So I was paying attention more to that person.
3: Yeah.
2: And then it all made sense when Matt said that. So when I went home and ChatGPT'd it, and it gave me the fact that the writer, at first the writer made it so you clearly knew both what they were doing.
1: Uh-huh.
2: And then he decided to change it to make people wonder. And I don't like wondering. Just tell me which one.
1: That's
2: I
1: the
2: know
1: whole point.
2: It makes
1: the,
2: you think yeah. of it.
4: Well, don't you like Interstellar and, well, I'm sorry, like Inception and like Shutter Island
2: like
4: where
2: it,
4: you're like, I'm not sure what happened.
1: Yeah.
2: It makes you think at the end that, oh, gosh, it's a way writers do that for you to think.
4: I'm assuming not a fairy tale ending.
1: Maybe.
4: But see, that's the thing. Yeah. I haven't seen it.
3: Maybe,
4: but
3: happy ending.
4: The title
1: is maybe.
4: Alludes to the fact that this is not going to be a clean cut.
1: We don't know.
3: Correct.
1: Maybe, we don't know.
4: Maybe happy.
3: Maybe.
1: And I'll tell you, I have seen it twice now. I've seen Maybe Happy Ending twice. One time in New York with Tanger on Broadway. And then I saw it again at Tanger Center. And I felt one way at the end of the show in New York City. And then I felt a completely different way having
2: Did
1: seen
2: they
1: it
2: end it
1: at
2: differently?
1: Tanger. No, it ends the exact same way. It's the exact same.
4: It's like
1: I mean, it's fantastic, but I saw it again with different eyes.
3: I almost think you could kind of see how the actress plays that mm-hmm. role, and that can kind of skew it for you.
2: And then this is the difference. Either you're going to feel, in my opinion, really bad, or if you don't know, you're going to feel really good. It was great. It was one of the way they did it and went about it was very clever. And, it kind of makes you wonder, is a lot of metaphors.
1: A lot.
2: Tons of metaphors.
1: A lot of metaphors.
2: And at the end of it, I thought, we're all going to die. What in the hell?
4: Perfect.
1: Okay, that's
4: feel not, good musical of the
1: that's
4: year.
1: That's not what I took away from it at all.
4: Well, I guess the title says it all. Maybe happy ending. It depends on your perception, I guess.
1: I took away that love is always possible. Love is always a good choice. And I don't know about you guys, but there's always one moment that people talk about in Maybe Happy Ending, and they call it that moment. When you see it, you will know what that moment is, and it just takes your breath away. But there is another moment for me when there are things that get flashed up on the stage that in that moment, I just burst into tears. I burst into
4: Both
1: tears
4: times?
1: The first time,
4: oh,
1: and I
4: wow.
1: burst into tears the second time.
2: I didn't have any tears.
1: It like guts me. I think because mm-hmm. you just didn't understand it. No. Did you get emotional during that time?
3: I didn't get emotional during it because I was
1: figuring
3: trying to kind of like process it because when they do show that on the screen, there's a lot going on.
1: Yeah.
3: Because the set, it's really cool how the set changes. It goes from a really small screen to bigger to then it kind of slides back and forth. So it's almost like you're watching it through a screen.
2: Or a window.
3: Or a window. It's kind of like how you're supposed to, I guess, take it in. And then the window could be big. It could be small. So that was when they did that. It was like, oh, it's happening everywhere instead of this one little spot. So mm-hmm. it was a little overwhelming for me at that point. But I loved it.

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1: There is a DoorDash delivery guy who got into an accident while he was delivering food one evening, and you are never going to guess who showed up on the scene of the accident, and it wasn't really to ask if he was okay.
2: I DoorDashed some food, and my DoorDasher told me he got in a car accident, and he was like, I can come meet him and get the food from him.
3: I think that's my food right there. I'm about to go get my food.
4: Yo, what's going on, bro? You the DoorDasher?
5: Yeah.
4: You all right? Yeah.
0: Thank you, man.
4: You good?
0: Yeah,
4: I'm right down the street. I'm like, let me come grab my food. I'm so sorry, bro. Got an accident bringing me my food.
0: And then he went home.
1: Yeah.
0: Went home and ate his
1: and
0: food.
1: And then he went home.
6: Oh,
0: see,
6: you
0: I got my Taco Bell
6: food.
0: Dang. I'm a chili cheesy roll up. I got you.
1: I would legit count it as a loss. Do you know what I mean? Like, you, because then you have, you're in the middle, and then, like, people see you at the accident, and it's like,
0: I think you have to give the guy a big tip.
1: Yeah, sure.
0: If you're going to go. And then stay there until the police come.
1: 100%.
0: And it's still eat in front of them.
1: Yeah. I mean, it's fine. That would be the only acceptable case. Yes. This dude got his food and left.
7: Yeah. Yeah. He had to get the jaws of life, had to get this guy. I was like, hey, is the food okay?
0: Yeah.
1: Like, well, I mean, you were just right down the street, so I figure I'll just come over here and get it. I don't know.
0: That's hilarious. That's America right there.
1: Yep.
6: I mean, you go get it. Don't tip the guy extra. The whole point of ordering DoorDash so you didn't have to leave the house.
0: Right.
6: Now you got to leave the house.
0: Yeah, if anything, should ask for a refund. You're right, Matt.
6: Like, DoorDash needs to comp me something back.
1: Oh, my gosh.
0: You're supposed to dash to my door.
6: Yeah.
1: Not he tried to dash.
0: To your wrecked car.
1: He tried to dash, and then he got into an accident.
0: It happens. Yeah, I didn't know DoorDash, I'm late to the game on this, delivers, like, everything.
1: All of it. Yeah.
0: Is that, it didn't start that way, or did it?
1: Well,
0: it's like anything you want. I mean, obviously they're pushing that big time now. Mm-hmm. You need Band-Aids? DoorDash. I mean, it's like anything.
1: I don't know if it started like that, but they will run to different stores
0: and get
1: for
0: whatever you.
1: You want. Yes. Uh-huh. I don't know. Because Uber, I feel like Uber Eats, Uber was just Uber. Then they added Uber Eats.
0: Right.
1: And now I feel like you can get anything at Uber.
7: Yeah, Landon does Uber Eats at times when he pretended he had a job at Chick-fil-A in order to get last-minute money. Yeah. He's like, I need a vape. I'm going out for an hour.
1: Would he stop at other places?
0: Or was it just food?
1: Was it just food?
7: Oh, no, it was just food something about your age.
1: That's right.
0: Oh,
1: yeah.
0: Something.
1: Yeah. I have ordered from Costco before through Instacart, and I have been told that I will not be receiving my wine because the person doing the shopping was under 21.
0: You're like, oh, okay, really? Fire them immediately is what you said. Can you get me a manager? You know,
1: is there no wine out?
7: The price is more expensive when you do it that way. Not only are you paying for the Instacart and everything else and the fees, but also your prices on the website are more expensive.
1: Yes, they are slightly for Costco.
0: I do
1: pay for the Instacart, which does lower it because I have the thing. However, I am very aware the reason I'm doing it is for convenience.
7: Okay.
1: So I'm okay with it.
0: I, as someone who used to deliver pizza in college, I can't have stuff delivered anymore. It's just too much.
1: There's certain fees, I'm like, this. That's really the only one. I only use Instacart because I do pay for it. But all the other ones, I'll cancel out.
7: Even Instacart, you notice this, you get that one fee, but then there's like two smaller fees still on the bottom. What's that all about?
1: It's not as much as like a DoorDash or, all the other ones.
0: Yeah.
7: McDonald's ends up costing you like $30.
1: Mm-hmm. I just can't do it.
6: Yeah, I can't do it.
0: My son, I told you guys, and I'm sure maybe not Katie yet or Matt, but we get like a freaking Monster Energy drink and pay $15
1: absolutely
0: to have a DoorDash.
1: Not.
0: I'm like, no.
7: Such a waste.
1: No.
0: The money you have is from me or from birthday gifts from your, and I know it's your money, but like from my mom or my brother or family members. No, you ain't spending $15 on a Monster.
1: No.
0: Can you take me to a grocery store or can you take me to a gas station? I'm like, also no.
1: Also, not going to happen.
0: I had Eli real quick. He DoorDashed for me. He's like, can we go to the store? I'm like, we don't need to go to the store. Like, let's get a couple things. And I'll do all the shopping for you. I was like,
1: You just have to drop them off?
0: And it was like a Saturday night. I was tired. And I was like, ugh. And the food line is seriously 3 minutes from my house. I'm like, all right, fine. Just get a couple things. Make sure you get this. Dude snuck in his pack of Monster Energy drinks.
6: Of course he did.
0: It's like $30
7: Don't
0: for
7: ever
0: like
7: have
0: six
7: him
0: or whatever.
7: Go shopping for you. He's not going to get the sale price. I only buy what's on sale.
0: He did call. He said, Dad, they have Diet Dr. Peppers for this or this. I was like, get the ones in the bottle. That's a better deal. He's like, okay. But everything else, he didn't care.
1: Yeah, I know. It's not his money.
0: He's like, all Monster. I'm like, no, I thought you wanted food. It's all Monster energy drinks. No.
1: That is his sustenance.
0: Yeah. And you're 14. You don't need it. Trust me. He doesn't need any extra energy. Jeez.
1: Yeah.
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8: Not a bad ride through town to wind up your afternoon drive hours. A little bit of congestion for you on I-16 in your westbound lane at times there. Getting past Interstate 95, that's exit 157, but picking up speed as you continue westbound through Pooler. Also currently keeping an eye up towards Pritchardville, South Carolina, Highway 278 eastbound and westbound. A little bit slow there as you're getting towards Crescent Drive. That's a look at traffic. I'm Zach Rizzle.
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0: 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It's Jared and Katie in the morning.
1: Brand new segment to the show, Jared and Katie's What's Their Best? For now, we're going to do musical artists, but we're going to move into other things, possibly with movies and TV shows and, you know, different things where they'd be recognizable. Today, iconic artist Madonna, what's her best?
0: This is so hard.
1: She's iconic.
0: I mean, how many number one hits has Madonna had in her lifetime? 150?
2: I mean, look, 12 million.
0: I mean, oh, this really, I went back and forth, back and forth, back and forth, back and forth, back and forth. I can go first if you'd like.
1: Okay, and we didn't tell each other, so
0: no,
1: we might have
0: the same one.
1: Duplicates.
0: But
1: are here.
0: We might.
1: Here's Katie's.

0: It's just iconic Madonna
1: to me.
0: That is
1: iconic Madonna,
0: yeah. It's iconic. There are so many sub-songs that I wanted to pick, and I thought, well, I'm probably going to get a whole bunch of grief, but I didn't care. This was my number one. It really, I think this is iconic Madonna.
1: And for me, and it is.
0: It probably.
1: Is. For me, yeah. It's not, this will not be iconic Madonna. Nope. I don't think, not like in her heyday.
0: Uh-huh.
1: But it's my, to me, the catchiest song for me that I, when I hear it, I'm like, yeah. Mm.
2: Mm-hmm. Yeah, good one.
0: Oh, wow. You went newer.
1: I went newer.
0: Interesting.
2: I think you're right on with this, Jared, as one. I consider this one because it was almost, it's not a comeback, but it is a comeback. She reinvented herself with this sound, and it made, and back at the later time, it became current, which is hard for artists to do. And she made it current, and it was a very big song in nightclubs, too, which she hasn't had in a while.
0: Well, Confessions on a Dance Floor.
1: And when I hear it, I'm just like, well, I just like that
0: song.
1: Yeah,
0: it's good. Yeah. It's very good. I'm really shocked that you went more current.
1: Yeah, are you?
0: Yeah, I don't know why.
1: There's one song, I'll wait till everyone else goes. There's one song that my initial thought, that's the one. Because I remember watching the music video when I was young, and I just thought it was so cool. But then I was looking through the list, like, actually, the one I like the most listening to is this one.
0: And that, by the way, is Matt, true. Right? Like, that's the point, is what is their best according to you.
1: Yeah,
0: because clearly she's super successful and has a million trillion hits. It's like, you can't, none of the songs we name are going to be bad.
1: Yeah, if you just go, oh, you just pick her, you know, her best-selling one, that's not going to work.
0: That's not the point.
3: I think a critic would hear the one I picked and be like, no chance.
1: Yeah, and same with mine. Yeah.
0: But to you, you're like, it is the best.
3: I'm like, it's the best.
1: Jared and Katie's What's Their Best? Here's Matt's choice for Madonna. It's not a good one?
2: No.
3: I that's first really started liking it because Austin Powers is in the music video.
2: Oh, so that's your association.
3: And I was like, that's cool because she kind of did that song. I think it was for either International Man of Mystery or The Spy Who Shagged Me. I can't remember which one, but it was in the movie. And I remember thinking, oh, that's cool that that's in the movie because I love the movie. And then Mike Myers plays Austin Powers in the music video. He's like driving Madonna around. And I'm like, oh, that's cool.
1: That's cool.
3: And so then I started listening to it more and more. So that's just the one I have the most, I guess, exposure to.
0: Sure.
1: I know it's funny. And I love the Austin Powers movies. And there's going to be another one coming out, I think, next year. But I don't think I ever saw the music video or for music or whatever the one mine's called. I don't even know the name of it. It's called Music?
0: Music. Yep.
1: Okay. So. Ally G. Borat, or Sacha Baron Cohen as Ally G is in the video.
3: Oh, wow.
0: Really?
1: And, like, driving her around. Isn't that weird?
0: Is that
3: so they just
0: thing?
3: Repeated the play.
1: Yeah.
2: Yeah.
1: All right.
0: That's
1: pretty funny. But I didn't know that at the time. Jason, do you have yours in here, or?
2: I didn't know I was supposed to get a clip.
0: I told you yesterday.
2: No, you said just be prepared for the discussion.
1: Oh, okay.
0: We work in radio.
2: I didn't know we were doing clips. Okay. I thought we were just arguing about
1: what is yours?
2: Gosh, this was so hard for me, but I'm going to choose one only because it's not necessarily my favorite hook and all that, but it's one of my favorite because of the background.
0: Okay.
2: And the background is, because I would have said one that's controversial, but the background is, I would say Lucky Star is. And the reason why I'm going to say that.
1: What's it called?
2: You might be my lucky star.
0: Is that called Holiday?
2: No, Holiday. That's a great one,
0: too. Yeah, okay, I like that one, too.
2: Lucky Star, I believe, is the only hit that Madonna wrote entirely. And that's my reason.
1: Oh, yeah. I know this one. She does have so many hits.
2: And that was the one she wrote as solely her. So it defines her solely as a hit maker. Of course, she co-wrote a lot of songs. It was solely her. And that's important to me. I almost picked another one that was very controversial, but I don't want to say because you guys might have picked it. Oh, no,
1: we've already done ours.
0: We've already done them.
2: I would say Like a Prayer is a big one.
0: Oh, well, yeah.
2: That's very controversial. I know you probably wouldn't like that, Jared, because of the religious undertones.
0: Well, Like a Virgin and Like a Prayer are like two of her biggest of all time.
2: Yeah, but you, in the video, she's at a church and this cross
1: church
2: burning.
1: Wasn't happy about it when it came out.
0: Catholic Church was like,
1: can you not do that in our church, please?
0: Right, yeah. But, I mean, Madonna fans loved it. The song that I really struggled with that I don't think you got, I don't know if you know it or not, but La Isla Bonita.
2: Yeah, that's not that good.
0: Last night I dreamt of San Pedro.
1: Mm-hmm.
0: Yeah,
1: I was going to put it and see if it's in the second.
0: La
1: spell
0: Isla
1: it.
0: Bonita.
1: Put Bonita in and see if that's in there.
0: Probably
2: maybe
0: not.
2: Maybe because you're Hispanic heritage.
0: Is it in there?
1: Maybe so, Katie. No,
0: what?
1: It's not. No, it is.
0: Oh. It is?
1: Yeah. No, it's not. I'm just kidding. Oh. No, it is.

0: I will say so far. I don't think I knew this was her. Jason, I'm not trying to be rude, but I think so far yours is the worst.
1: I think it is, kind of. Yeah. I mean, well, Lucky Star is good,
2: but
1: like not.
2: I've heard it, but it's like, I don't think you
3: got to understand the whole picture of it. It's okay. Her only song she written by herself that was a hit. That's important to me.
0: I got you.
3: Because a lot of artists now, most artists, big artists, they didn't even write the songs themselves.
1: Listen, we wouldn't give you a hard time if you didn't give Matt a hard time for not, like, you saying that his pick wasn't good.
3: Well, yeah. I think, Jared, I gave you credit. Music and holidays just to listen to are my favorite.
0: Yeah, they're good to listen to.
3: But that one would be my favorite because
0: there hasn't been one that's been played that I don't like.
4: Yeah, and we're all going to have a different reason for it. I mean, heck, mine was because Austin Powers in the music video.
0: Right.
1: Well, and Confessions on a Dance Floor, the first one, now two is here, but the first one, I think that I love the songs, and that's like super new because it takes me back to a certain place, you know, that's huge too. Mm-hmm. And it's very different Madonna, but still very iconic Madonna.
0: Yeah, absolutely. You
5: know? I listen every morning. Jared and Katie in the morning. Jared and Katie in the morning.
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1: Brand new segment to the show, Jared and Katie's What's Their Best? What is, in your opinion, Madonna's best? The new segment, Jared and Katie's What's Their Best? Let's go to AMO Jose. What is Madonna's best song?
2: Like a Virgin. Mm-hmm. Touched for the very first time.
3: Yeah, that song was her biggest hit ever.
1: I'm getting turned on.
0: We should have people sing it when they call in.
1: Yeah.
0: Good job, Jose.
1: All right, Jose.
3: This is the biggest one ever in her history of music.
1: Oh, I was sad. Sorry.
0: Just the hook.
1: Just the hook.
0: That's all we need.
1: All right, let's go to Hannah. Hannah, what is, in your opinion, Madonna's best song ever?
4: I Touch Myself. I feel like...
1: Is that her?
3: Oh, that's the Vinyls.
1: That's not Madonna. Unless, did she do a different
3: one? Oh, is there she did an X-rated video. Maybe that's the song.
1: Oh.
3: She did an X-rated video where she was getting it on by herself. That was so controversial on MTV when it came out. Is that the song you're talking about?
1: Oh, sorry.
3: Yeah. Oh yeah.
1: I know the other one.
3: It's very provocative.
1: Yeah, only one haven't heard.
0: Was that the one called Erotica?
4: And it was in the '80s, so that brought like women's right, or I mean that brought controversy to the whole women industry right there.
0: okay. I think the one that Jason was talking about is Justify My Love.
3: That is. Oh yeah. My gosh.
0: Justify My Love was
5: Yeah, because when I type in I Touch Myself Madonna, the only thing that comes up is the Divinyls.
3: That's the Divinyls.
0: But
5: Anna, can you sing
0: love.
5: A little bit for us?
4: Huh?
1: Can you sing a little bit?
4: No, I'm a bad singer.
1: Can you say some of the lyrics?
4: No, not off the top of my head.
3: I think it's the song I Touch Myself.
0: No. I think she's
3: That's not Madonna.
6: Anybody else?
3: No, that's not
6: when I think about you.
5: Yeah, that's
6: I
5: the
6: touch
5: divine.
4: Yeah.
1: But I can see the confusion there because, you know, it's Madonna.
0: I mean, Madonna, yeah.
3: Nah. I would never think of that as Madonna, but I guess that.
1: Naughty.
0: Madonna's Justify My Love goes, oof. I don't want to be your mother. I don't want to be your sister either. I just want to be your lover. I want to have you, baby. Kiss me. That's right. Kiss me.
3: And the whole time she's...
0: Justify my love.
3: Doing it by herself on the video. The whole time.
1: Oh, wow. Ain't no WAP, but it's fine.
0: Well, no. This is like... this is pre-WAP.
1: Pre-WAP. We have either pre-WAP or post-WAP.
0: Right.
1: let's go to Kendall. Kendall, what is Madonna's best song of all time?
7: For me, it's got to be Vogue.
0: Yeah.
1: Vogue, that was what I was going to choose. That was my initial thought. I remember the music video.
0: It's the iconic.
7: Yeah. And it was used so much across pop culture. I mean, comedy to everything. It was just so big. I mean, you cannot say the word Vogue and not think Madonna.
0: Or true. Strike a pose.
1: Yep.
0: Strike a pose.
7: Exactly.
1: And it's catchy AF.
8: Let your body move to the music.
1: And I think, like, Lady Gaga, it's like when she first came out, I felt like she...
0: The song was
1: Vogue and other songs she kind of copied.
3: Vogue was her second biggest hit ever.
1: It's a big one.
0: And the first one, Like a Virgin?
3: Yeah.
1: Well, I like this new segment to the show.
0: Yes, good job. It's so good.
1: Jared and Katie's What's Their Best?
3: We missed some of the big ones. Crazy for You.
0: Oh, that's such a good one. It's very slow, like a ballad.
3: Papa Don't Preach.
1: Oh, that's a good one.
0: Yep.
3: Live to Tell.
0: How controversial was Papa Don't Preach? So.
1: Was it?
0: Yes. It was about like getting pregnant and the dad finding, you know, yeah.
3: Oh, that was probably the most controversial.
0: Papa Don't Preach. I'm in trouble. Yep.
3: That is the most controversial one. That's what I was referring to. Is that the abortion one?
0: Mm-hmm.
1: Oh, I got you.
0: Made up my mind. I'm keeping my baby.
1: She's keeping a baby.
0: Gonna keep my baby.
3: Madonna was in the movie Desperately Seeking Susan, if you remember that movie, which I saw as a kid. I thought it was pretty good.
0: I like
3: that
0: movie.
3: But that's helped her get a big push on her career.
0: And then she played Evita.
1: Mm-hmm.
0: And then she was in... baseball, League of Their Own.
1: Yep,
0: remember
1: yep.
0: she was?
1: Yep. Mm-hmm. Yeah. Did is that where she met Sean Penn? Desperate? No, she was in a movie with Sean Penn. It was just them two, though. I don't think it did that well. And that's where they met because they got married, right? Or they dated for a long time, Madonna and Sean Penn. She was in a movie, and people like kind of panned her performance in that movie, but the other ones were fine.
0: They co-starred together in Shanghai Surprise.
1: Yes,
0: I've never even heard of it.
1: Yeah, I heard it was like straight garbage.
5: It also says that they met on set of Material Girl, the music video.
0: Okay then.
3: A couple fun facts that you know, the Justify My Love, where she was doing it the whole time. They played it a lot on MTV because of so much fallout. MTV ended up banning it.
1: Wow.
3: The video.
0: It was pretty hot.
3: Yeah.
1: All right.
0: I think Madonna looks, I know you guys probably don't agree, but the woman is what, 70? 70 something? Mm-hmm. The things that she just was in Times Square dancing on this stage and doing these concerts, and then she's up there every night performing. I mean, she's insane. She is like basically looks like a robot.
3: She
0: looks so good.
3: Totally went down in my book, the way she acted, the way she does things, everything like that at the end. When she first came out, loved her. In fact, I can remember my sister and many a girl at the time she started a fashion trend.
0: Oh, yeah.
3: It was unbelievable with the cut, like, I don't know what the hell she was wearing.
0: The gloves and the neon jewelry and the big hair and the,
3: big fashion trend.
0: Yeah. Okay. We love Madonna.
1: She's an icon for sure.
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1: A pretty good-looking ride as you make your way through town this morning. A little bit of congestion at times over on Interstate 95. Just a tap of the brakes there, getting down towards the interstate, but picking up once you move past down towards Port Wentworth, and also keeping an eye over towards Abercorn Street eastbound. Slight delays passing Veterans Parkway towards Middle Ground Road. Another traffic update in minutes. I'm Zach Grizzle.
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1: It is a brand new game brought to our airwaves, Jared and Katie's Taboo, also known as just Taboo, but it's Jared and Katie's when we play it.
0: Yes.
1: Jared and Katie in the morning's Taboo. We are split into two teams. It is Jared and Katie versus Matt and Jason. We're also playing for some AMLs.
0: All right, let's go to Amanda. Amanda, what team do you want to play for you?
2: Jared and Katie.
0: Well, we'll see if it's a wise choice. Hope so. Hope we win for you. And then by sheer default, let's go to Elizabeth. What team must play for you? All right.
1: She's like, Matt and Jason. I guess Matt and Jason. Yeah.
3: Awesome. Sweet.
1: All right. So basically, if you're not familiar with Taboo, each team is going to take a turn trying to get one player to say a very specific word. The obstacle is that there are certain words you cannot say. And if you do say those words, you get one of these right in your ear.
0: You throw it.
1: And then you have to throw the point out.
0: Yeah.
1: Yep. You have to throw that card out. And so we're going to see who can get the most points by the end of this game.
4: Is that doing the timer too? Or?
1: No, Jared's doing the timer.
0: Yeah, I got a timer.
4: I see.
0: I got a timer here.
1: So the only
0: thing. So Matt, you already started. Just kidding.
1: The only thing left to pick, what color we want to do of the categories. Do we want to do purple, blue, yellow, or pink?
4: Oh, I was on blue. I didn't know there was other colors.
1: Just pick a blue. Just pick blue.
0: Okay. Are we supposed to be looking already?
1: We just know that we're going to go with blue. Right. So you just read from the blue
4: only.
1: You
4: don't look already?
1: Not really.
4: Well, he doesn't know.
1: Yeah, I mean, you're supposed to.
0: That way you don't have time to think about it.
1: Yep. Okay.
0: Just pick the next card.
1: Okay. So.
0: You didn't know. This is new.
1: Yeah. Jason's going to try to get Matt to guess a word first.
0: All right. Let me know. I guess I'll hit the timer as soon as you start your first clue. Okay. 3, 2, 1, go.
4: We have them on every day here working.
3: Headphones.
4: Yep. Guys typically get this a lot, especially if they're wearing boxers.
3: Chafing. Rash.
4: And it goes up.
3: A wedgie.
4: Yes. I had to get a mouthpiece for this.
3: Sleep apnea.
4: What else?
3: Grinding your teeth.
4: What else was I doing that my wife was...
3: Snoring.
4: Okay. This is my favorite cold... This is my favorite cold food.
3: Potato?
4: Cold.
3: Cold.
4: Oh, it could be dessert.
3: It's a dessert. It's not iced coffee.
4: It's a dessert.
3: Ice cream?
4: What kind?
3: Vanilla?
4: Yes.
3: Okay.
4: Oh, this is... I was dressed up as one of the characters in this.
3: Shrek?
4: Yes.
1: Whoa.
4: One of the worst toppings I think you could put on this circular food.
3: Oh, pineapple.
0: That's the buzzer. Wow.
4: Anchovy, but yeah.
3: Ow.
0: Oh, it's anchovy. Okay.
3: Well, I know Jason hates the pineapple.
0: I do. Oh, yeah, I thought pineapple
3: too. Good job, partner.
4: Thank you.
0: Great job. That was good.
4: I'm good at that, but we practice this off there. I'm horrible
0: at guessing.
1: Yeah, that was shocking to me that you got so many because when we did a practice run, that's not how that worked.
4: No, it did. No. When I gave it to him, we got a lot.
1: It was?
4: When he gave it to me,
0: that's right.
4: I got none.
1: Okay.
4: None.
1: Yeah. Wow, well done. Woo. I hate to say
3: good
1: that.
3: Good job, partner.
0: You got five. I was keeping score. You got five.
1: Okay. So now Jared's going to go.
0: I'm giving clues. Okay.
1: Yeah, you want to do that first?
0: Yeah.
1: Okay, so somebody has to go over and spot Jared.
4: Okay.

0: play along. Yeah.
1: Yeah. Okay. Close enough.
2: Have to kind of do it here.
1: Okay. All right. Okay. All right. I'll have to hit the timer.
0: Okay.
1: 3, 2, 1, go. At night, you put this on when you go.
0: Nightgown. Pajamas.
1: Yes. People. Can you skip one?
0: No.
1: Oh, man. When people have this, their is cut.
0: Their hair goes buzz cut.
1: And it goes different
0: layers,
1: levels.
0: Levels.
1: For guys, they call it a
0: fade.
1: Yes. Sorry.
0: Wow.
1: Sometimes when you're with somebody for a short period of time, it's hot and heavy. It's just a
0: fling.
1: Yep.
0: Oh.
1: There's a character in SpongeBob that is pink, and he is this type of
0: starfish.
1: Yes. This is in Pumpkin, the PSLs.
0: Cinnamon.
1: Yep.
0: Oh.
1: And the show is huge, and they're on a break.
0: Oh. Friends.
1: Ah! Ah! Fade was like, I was like can you pass on this? I was going to do like a fade jump shot. She ain't going to know that.
3: I'm
1: like,
3: you the guy I would not put know your that. Timer longer.
1: No.
3: It seemed like Jared was waiting for a while in between each question.
2: I do have a question.
0: Yeah.
2: So for Friends, you didn't get the point.
0: I didn't.
1: No.
2: But for Friends, he said show. But on the card, it said TV show.
1: You know what? When I saw Friends, okay. I didn't even look at the other word.
3: I knew I was towards the end. At all.
2: So that would have been a buzz.
1: That wouldn't count. Okay. Yeah, that, I would eliminate that.
3: Okay. Did you have 5-2?
2: They didn't get the point, so it doesn't matter.
1: Yeah, okay. So yeah, it was after the buzzer anyway.
0: Okay.
1: When I pulled up, I knew I had like 2 seconds. I was like, it was a shot. And I didn't even look at the thing.
3: What was Jared's score?
1: 5.
3: Mm-hmm. Okay.
1: We're tied.
0: Oh, boy.
1: Woo!
0: Okay.
1: Good job, Katie. The fade, I was like, oh, that took way too long on
0: hey,
1: that.
0: Hey, listen, no promises when it comes to my turn, okay? Just saying.
1: I should have been like, cut like a razor. Well, anyway.
0: Okay. So now Matt is going to try to guess.
2: I'm going to let Jason. I'm going to give Jason clues to get him
3: this
2: to guess.
3: This is a problem.
1: Yeah. Oh yeah,
2: tied up.
3: This is where I'm horrible.
0: All right,
1: 3, 2, 1. Here we go.
2: Elton John's song about rock.
3: A crocodile.
2: Shorten that word.
3: Croc.
2: There you go. If you're easy to trick into doing something.
3: Gullible.
2: There you go. A hurricane could cause a
3: flood.
2: There we go. What this is?
3: Oh. Coffee cup, ceramic.
2: Different word for that.
3: Usually
2: it's specifically about that kind of drink.
3: Insulated. Plastic.
2: Something maybe you might get if you get arrested.
3: Cooler. Oh, arrested?
2: Yeah.
3: Skip.
2: When they take your picture, it's a
3: Shot.
2: The first part glass. Of that. The
3: shot glass.
2: No. The picture that you take if you get arrested, it's called a blank. Plunk. There we go. Pennywise is a...
1: Oh, clown. Time is up. Oh, at the buzzer. You got stuck on... Y'all were rolling at first.
2: I know. Yeah.
1: Y'all
2: you got
1: rolling.
2: 4.
1: I was like, oh, this is going to be easy because he picked it up. I was like, oh, but then... Yeah, your mind goes one way. And
2: I don't know
1: like,
2: if that's legal or not. I just saw
1: no,
2: it.
1: No, it's fine. I think it's fine.
0: Sure.
3: I thought you can skip.
0: Then you get a point taken away.
3: If you're
0: like,
3: stuck
0: if you
3: on one forever, you have no idea. Yeah. You'll never get it.
1: Well, maybe in the future.
0: We
1: could decide to do a skip.
2: That's fine.
0: Okay, but for this game, we can't skip.
1: Yeah, that's not
0: all
1: this
0: right.
1: one.
0: All right.
1: Well, yeah, me and Katie can skip, but y'all can't. No. You got 4, so you have 9, okay. So we need 5 to win. And if we tied, can we just stop?
0: Honestly, sure.
1: It like stresses me out.
3: We got one person that gets the ticket.
0: I'm getting clammy right now. I know.
1: No, we'll have to do
0: we'll
1: a tiebreaker.
0: We'll figure it out.
3: All right.
1: Oh, okay. Sorry.
0: Yep.
1: 3, 2, 1.
0: You're guessing. This is something that you get when you are out in the bright yellow bulb in the sky and you...
1: Sunburn.
0: Yeah. Yes. It is definitely something that you put on a hamburger that is also
1: mayonnaise,
0: salty
1: mustard,
0: and it
1: pickles.
0: It's salty and it's you can cook it a lot of different ways. One way
1: bacon.
0: Is this is when you guys had an Amazon store where you sold some
1: shoelaces
0: something else and then
1: ring light
0: moves around and
1: a fidget spinner.
0: Yep. What did I say?
2: You said move.
0: Yeah.
3: Keep going.
0: Okay. This is you go under it to
1: anesthesia.
0: No, to
1: bridge.
0: Get from one side to the other.
1: Tunnel.
0: Yeah. This is what you put on your body in the fall and the winter, and it's uncomfortable.

0: bowl, and it's
1: lip balm.
0: It's different shades of the color, and it's Greensboro is known as
2: how many?
0: A different side of it.
3: I got three. We lost.
0: Didn't hear it.
1: Dang.
0: Dang.
3: Yeah.
0: You guys suck.
2: Good job,
1: Let's
2: Matt.
1: Go, Jason.
2: You're my teammate for
1: Let's
2: life.
1: Go. Yeah.
0: Wow. Man. Yeah. Woo. I mean, we got four. We lost by a point.
3: Wait, yeah. You get four or three?
1: No, you got three.
0: No, I got four. I got tunnel, bacon, sunburn. Oh, no, I didn't get tapped.
3: Okay. We got one.
1: Yeah, because you set one aside.
0: Yeah,
1: yeah,
0: to go. Okay.
3: Yeah.
0: Dang.
3: We got four, but we used the word.
0: I didn't see that word on
3: there. I know.
1: Dang it. Yes, sir.
0: Yeah. That is so.
3: I'm ashamed.
0: Oh, I'm ashamed, too.
3: Here, I'll turn it off.
0: Okay.
3: Let's go to Elizabeth. Congratulations.
0: Yes, congrats.
4: Yay, thank you.
3: Your broken clock is right twice a day, so congratulations. No, they did great. They did great.
1: I hate us because they ain't us, Jason.
2: Yeah. Yeah.
1: That's all it is.
2: I like the skip feature, though, I'm telling you, because you could just get zero.
3: What did we get stuck on? We got stuck on something.
2: Autumn. Oh, no. You did the word. She said the word.
0: I said, you got fidget spinner, but I said move.
3: We got that one quick. Yeah. There's one, I think, one of the first ones we were on for
0: sunburn,
3: a little bit.
0: Bacon.
1: Oh, bacon kind of took
3: bacon,
1: a little
3: bacon.
1: Bit.
3: A little bit.
0: Yeah.
3: Well, that was all right.
0: Because you couldn't say pork, cured, breakfast, eggs, or fried.
3: Oh, yeah.
0: It's like salty.
3: Yeah.
0: It's like meat.
3: I think on hamburger works.
0: Yeah.
3: All right. Well, good job,
0: yes.
3: Guys. Congratulations.
0: It's fun.
3: Play again. We can play it once a week.
0: That's all we can handle.
3: That was fun. I mean, I'm a little stressed out. I'm glad I took my blood pressure medication.
0: Yes.

0: Hot 98.3, it's Jared and Katie in the morning.
1: Benny Blanco says the key to true love is letting her rip from your butt.
0: No, please don't. We don't want that at all.
1: Well, it's not in yet. Why is that not going in there?
0: It's so gross. They don't want it in. Yeah. They don't want it in there.
1: I guess not.
2: Are you talking about flatulence?
1: Yes. Benny Blanco said couples need to stop pretending that they do not pass gas. He said it's a rule that he and Selena Gomez have established early in their relationship. And I want to remind you that he snagged Selena Gomez. So there's something to it. And I will say, speaking from my own experience, I don't like it when Ben is overly disgusting with it. Like sometimes he will prolong a fart and then I'm like, knock it off.
0: Yeah.
1: But
2: what do you mean prolong?
1: Like he'll really draw it out.
0: Yeah.
2: How do you do that?
1: I don't know. It's a talent, I guess.
2: Interesting.
1: He can do it.
0: He doesn't push as hard.
2: Just control it.
1: Yep. And then I'm like, come on. We're right here. I'm right here. But I fart in front of him and then we're just like, ew, gross. Just commentary.
2: Oh, we get
1: in
2: full blown fights.
1: It depends on if it stinks and I want to die, then yes, I will fight.
2: So the entire time when I was with you guys watching the show, sitting in the seat, I had to hold it in the entire time.
0: Nice.
2: And it was happening on the way home. We get into bed, and as soon as we get into bed, bam, I had this huge one. And Carol's like, that's so disgusting. You do it in bed. That is so disgusting. And I'm like thinking to myself, she's done it in bed many a time. And she's like, yeah, but you didn't have to make the noise. I'm like, I like the noise when you do it, so I'm warned, and it just doesn't hit me out of the blue.
0: Yeah, the sound is deadly is the
2: that
0: worst.
2: That way you know.
1: You do know.
2: And then she's, serious, like, how could you possibly, that's not a turn on, blah, blah, blah.
1: Yeah.
2: So anyways, we do the spoon thing, and I actually spooned her this time.
0: Yeah.
2: And she literally farted on my leg.
0: Oh, see, right that's no good.
1: I won't fart on bed.
2: I'm like, you just told me how disgusting it was for me, and then you just did it, and then she just laughs.
0: Oh, yeah, I don't like that.
1: Yeah, it's a natural... It's a bodily function, and I'm fine with it. Mm-hmm. I think hiding it is, I just can't live my life that way. I just can't. In here, I can control myself.
0: Yeah.
1: Do you know? But I don't live with you guys 24 hours a day, 7 days a week. I don't. At home, I got to be free. I got to be myself.
2: Can I just say something? I think Jared will agree, and he's agreed in the past about this. And I'm not being sexist, but when women fart, it's worse and detrimental.
0: Yeah.
1: I don't think it's great to hear dudes do it either.
2: But it's more masculine, man.
1: No, it isn't.
2: When women do it.
1: I've let some real masculine farts go.
2: That's my point.
0: If you're at dinner and a dude burps, you know, it's like kind of like boorish behavior.
1: I would never.
0: You expect more from a guy. If a woman does, you're like.
3: It's definitely more stereotypical to be like a dude thing to burp, fart.
1: Sure.
3: You know, snort, do things like that.
1: There is a time and a place, though, too. Like, it is absolutely inappropriate to do that out at dinner.
2: That's not
1: what it's inappropriate
2: saying,
1: to do it and fart everywhere. But at home,
2: yes, it's detrimental, it's scarring because we think of women as this feminine little flower.
0: We do.
1: Well,
0: right?
1: You shouldn't.
0: And beautiful.
2: And then all of a sudden the scent is not of a flower.
1: Mm-hmm.
2: It seems like you're too manly. So it's almost like, am I gay? Because you come across as a guy right now.
1: That is not true.
0: Am I dating
1: that is ridiculous.
0: Am I married to a man now?
1: I mean, how would you feel? Who's doing that one?
3: It just says long fart.
0: I don't know. I didn't preview
3: somebody.
1: How would you feel if we said to you, I only think that you are a man if you are big and burly and macho.
0: It happens all the time.
1: No, yeah. But that's
2: Look
1: not
2: me.
1: How all men are.
2: Am I a big, macho, burly man? No.
1: Right. Like, so feel free to fart everywhere because you're not already that.
0: I'm like, hey, I'm going to take a bath. They're like, feminine. I mean, I get it. Right? And y'all
1: you
0: think
1: still
0: that.
1: Do it because you are who you are in your own home.
0: I am. Now, if I was married to somebody that like that really turns me off, I would do it in private. That'd be weird. No one's ever said that, but that'd be weird for somebody to say that. But like my position is don't do it on purpose. If it happens, it happens. Like everyone's gonna fart. But if you're like, if you can go into the next room, even with my kids, I'm like, don't do it. Like we're all sitting in the car. Like can you wait till we get out? Or, you know, I don't fart in front of my kids.
3: Wow.
0: I don't.
1: What?
0: I don't. I try not to.
2: That's funny. I fart on my kids.
3: Yeah.
0: Nope.
3: Because if you drew a photo of someone who actively farts on purpose in front of their children.
1: It would be you.
3: It's a sketch of you.
0: It'd be me or before Matt lost 400 pounds.
1: The things that you do and don't do, Jared, are mystifying.
0: I like to keep you guessing. I like to keep you guessing.
3: He's an enigma.
0: My brother farts on me, like farts on me, but like I'll look up the stairs and he's like got a really good job. He's very smart. he'll be like, Jared, I'll look up at his house. He'll moon me and fart. And I'm like,
3: that's funny.
0: That's next level dude stuff.
2: Yeah, that's like, why he's still single.
0: Yeah, exactly.
3: See, I didn't have brothers, so I didn't get to experience that. I feel like that would have been me.
0: Oh, yeah,
3: like,
0: no.
3: Like, constantly mooning and farting and teabagging stuff. Like, that would have been me.
1: You know.
2: Teabagging?
3: Yes.
2: What?
1: Dudes are gross.
3: Or just, you put your nuts on my drum set?
0: Yeah, you do, like, gross stuff.
1: Dudes want to put their nuts everywhere.
0: But, yeah, I don't want, and Katie, you know this, but I don't want, I like, if I'm, when I was married, and you're like, oh, that's why you're not married. No, there's a million other reasons. It's, if I have to pass gas, I'm just not going to do it in front of them. Like, I'm just not. I can control it. Clearly, for 20 years, I've never done it.
1: Well, we can control it because it's, like, not acceptable
0: at
1: work.
0: I'll just go to a different room. Now, at night, has it happened? Yes. Mm-hmm. Has it happened by accident? Yes. I think that's fine. That's, but just willy-nilly, like, hey, it was free. It's free-for-all fart session. No, I don't
2: like
0: that. I
2: think it's funny, though. When I fart on Everly's face, she can't stop laughing. She laughs the entire time, nonstop. And then when her friend's over, I still do it. And they just don't, they can't stop laughing.
1: Yeah. Eventually, it will be mortifying for them. But right now, it's funny.
2: Yeah.
1: Farts are funny to me. I don't know.
0: Let me add an addendum.
1: Okay.
0: Ezra, who's 6, I fart around him all the time. Uh-huh. He thinks it's funny.
2: Yeah, there you go.
3: Yeah.
0: But Ava and Eli, but like a romantic partner, I don't know. I don't like it. But I'm not like, you can't fart around me. I don't say that.
2: Well, let me ask you this. How long should you wait? Because I know a lot of people, when you first start dating, they don't.
1: Mm-hmm.
2: How long do you think the average that you wait where you're comfortable, where you are releasing gas?
0: Probably the nursing home is what I would guess.
1: I think it almost always probably happens as an accident first.
0: I agreed.
2: And then you laugh.
1: Yeah, then you laugh. And then it's...
0: You broke the seal.
1: Yes.
0: Or when broke the barrier. They call it breaking the
1: breaking
0: barrier.
1: Breaking the barrier. I think then when you're spending a lot of time
2: like
1: together...
2: Like 6 months?
1: Probably.
2: Or 1 month.
1: You're spending the night. They're spending the night. You start living together. Yeah.
0: I don't get the thing, oh, it's a bodily function. There's a lot of things a bodily function you should still do in private.
1: Like, I don't want to throw up in front of anybody.
0: But why not? What are they
1: into?
0: Well,
1: I would if I absolutely had to.
0: No. You know, number one's a bodily function. Number two's a bodily function.
1: I do that with the door open, too. Not number two.
0: Oh, number one, that's fine.
1: Yeah, number one, I do with the door open.
3: Yeah, see, that's interesting. My house, it's wide open.
1: Yeah.
0: You're ODC, you're at your house? Open door crapper?
3: Yep. I am, my son is, my wife is.
1: Mm-hmm. Peeing, yes. Pooping, no.
0: Let's close the door.
1: Yeah, mostly because my kids don't want me to know that they're on their devices. And I'm like, I know what you're doing in there.
0: Yeah.
2: My wife is an open door number twoer.
1: Really?
2: But for me, I can't be.
1: What about if you're home alone?
2: It's unfair. Oh, yeah. Well, home alone is fine.
1: Because I'll do it home alone.
0: Oh, alone, yeah.
1: And then, or I'll just go back to our room where we have our bathroom.
0: Yeah.
1: And I'll just leave the door open because I have gone to a different bathroom.
0: Yeah.
1: Ben will come in the bathroom. He's like, oh, close the door.
0: I was
1: in here by myself.
0: Once you've gone to 2 or 3 doors, that's on them.
1: Yes.
3: Yeah.
0: I went to the bedroom door, maybe a bathroom door, another bathroom door.
1: Leave me alone.
3: And see if my son's in the shower.
0: I got hurt.
3: If my son's in the shower, I'll go in the bathroom and poop while he's in the shower.
2: That's different. It's just because he doesn't care.
1: They're kids.
0: Yeah.
3: He'll still say, like, daddy.
0: There is a certain age. Well, I don't know what the age is for kids, like, where their noses don't work.
1: They don't work.
3: Yeah.
0: Like, they'll be in there, and you'll be, I mean, paint's coming off the wall, and they're like, eh, da, da, da, da. And then like, a week later, like, oh, their face is melting.
1: Uh-huh.
0: They're like, that's horrible.
2: Sometimes kids' farts are worse. I mean, I don't understand it because I'm looking at Everly, I'm like, you're so small.
0: I know.
2: How did that possibly come out of you? Do you have a rotting squirrel in your belly?
0: Matter of fact, Father, I do.
1: Yes, I do.
4: We can't control the drama the rest of the day, but Jared and Kate.

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1: Time for Jared and Katie's pop quiz. We love the game. There's five pop culture questions. 60 seconds on the clock. You get more right than Katie, you do win $100. All right, Matt, who's playing?
2: We've got Kim. She loves a good cruise.
1: All right. Kim, where's the best place you've been to on a cruise?
3: My favorite has been Belize.
1: Belize?
2: Oh, dang.
1: All right. Are you eating right now? All right. Do you have any questions about the game?
3: No.
1: If you're stuck, you can pass. If there's time remaining, go back to the ones you passed on. Here we go. Question number one is multiple choice. Kim Kardashian's nickname for her boyfriend, Lewis Hamilton, is what? Is it King Louis, Bridgerton, or Formula Fun?
3: Bridgerton?
1: Yes. True or false, Nick Cannon says he rarely talks to his ex, Mariah Carey.
3: True.
1: Incorrect. This celebrity said the relationship with her now deceased famous dad turned for the worst after he slept with one of her best friends.
3: Pass.
1: The divorced parents of this recently passed celebrity are fighting over the earrings she was wearing when she died. Who's the celebrity?
3: Dolly Parton?
1: No. What movie is this from?
4: Did you fart, Ray?
5: Fart.
4: Did you fart?
5: Fart.
4: How can you stand that?
5: I don't mind it.
3: Rain Man.
1: Yes. This celebrity said the relationship with her now deceased famous dad turned for the worst when he slept with one of her best friends.
3: I have no clue.
1: All right. Well, that I believe is your last one. You want to guess? Oh, time is up.
2: Number two.
1: You got two? All right, hold on 1 second. Let's get Katie back in here from the soundproof booth.
2: Way to be topical with your clip.
1: Oh, good. You like that?
2: Yeah, we spent a lot of time talking about it recently.
1: Yeah, we have. We actually have. All right, Katie, the score to beat is two. Question number one is multiple choice. Oh, sorry, Matt, your prediction for Katie?
2: I think she might get all five.
0: Whoa.
1: Jason, is that a church shirt?
6: A what?
0: It totally is a church shirt.
1: Is that one you stole or you bought?
6: I did not steal.
0: Hashtag love first.
6: I took.
2: You see the difference here?
6: That is the shirt for the Big Surf.
1: Oh, and wow. You're actually wearing it.
0: You're not
1: boldly
0: doing the Big Surf.
6: I'm going to be out of town, I realize.
0: Uh-huh.
6: So I didn't realize that until after I took the shirt.
1: Well, you can give it back like. Maybe he's wearing it today.
0: Yeah,
2: because you were at first concerned about giving it back because it had been washed.
0: Uh-huh.
6: That's right, and it has been washed.
2: So now it's definitely not going back.
0: Yeah, that's not. You can't return that now.
1: It's been
0: not
1: worn.
0: At all.
6: I've decided to donate $25. That would pay for the shirt. I think that's a good compromise.
0: I think the shirt probably retails for $34.99.
1: That's a nice shirt. I like it a lot.
0: I would say $34.99.
6: Didn't I tell you that I couldn't help myself?
0: Yes,
1: we
0: know.
1: Because of the shirt. So yes. You like the fit of it. Mm-hmm. So you're like. Yeah.
6: And you like the symbol on the back?
1: I haven't seen the symbol.
0: Yes, I do like it, but I really love the love first.
6: Yep.
0: Mm-hmm.
1: All right.
6: Okay, then.
1: Anyway,
6: let's move on.
0: It's a good
1: shirt.
0: Score
1: to beat is two.
2: Please make sure everybody, for the record, he did not steal the shirt.
0: He took it.
2: He took it.
1: He took it. There was an agreement that if you take the shirt, you serve. And he's like, I'll take the shirt and I'll choose the option of not serving.
2: Well, he's going to be serving at pickleball at some point. So
1: yeah.
0: Right.
1: That's a serve.
2: That's a serve.
1: He'll get some soft serve ice cream.
2: Loophole.
1: Forever. See? Got you.
6: Okay, I'm going to change.
1: He'll do a dance off and be like, you got served.
2: Yeah.
1: I mean, there'll be a lot of serving.
2: Hashtag love first.
1: If he needs a raise at work, he'll provide a service for somebody.
0: A serve.
1: He'll serve them.
0: It's just like the audacity to wear it.
6: Oh my gosh, stop.
0: Well, if I'm like, hey, you are
6: positioning it the wrong
0: way.
6: There's
0: no positioning.
6: I just said I was going to donate $25, which pays for the shirt. I'm sure they got a wholesale prices. They have a lot of them.
0: Mm-hmm.
1: Okay. This is like, I went to Kohl's, accidentally stole this shirt. Like, you should take it back. I'm like, I'll wear it to work.
0: And be like, no, I didn't steal it. I took it.
1: I took it.
2: There's a difference, Your Honor.
0: I wonder how that would have gone over instead of me being like, I stole these sunglasses when I was 18. No, I didn't steal them. I took them.
6: I'm paying for it.
1: Jesus, not guilty. Sorry, Katie.
6: How is that stealing if I'm going to pay for it?
0: That's what I said. I offered $20, which is what the sunglasses cost. And I said, here, I'll just give it to you. And they're like, too late.
6: But you got caught.
2: You've also made this argument about taking things at the self-checkout before.
0: Uh-huh.
2: You've made the opposite argument that you're making now.
1: Yeah.
6: No, I mean, yeah, I don't like anybody.
2: It's not stealing if I'm going to pay for it at a future date.
6: Mm-hmm. I don't think, I'm totally against stealing at stores.
0: Yeah.
6: Just stores. Churches.
0: Just, you like to, yes. To steal at the church.
1: My church, he means his own church. Mm-hmm. Even better.
0: Okay.
1: All right, this score to beat is 2, Katie.
0: Okay, ready.
1: Question number 1 is multiple choice. Kim Kardashian's nickname for her boyfriend, Lewis Hamilton, is what? Is it King Louis, Bridgerton, or Formula Fun?
0: Oh, gosh. Pass. I don't know.
1: True or false, Nick Cannon says he rarely talks to his ex, Mariah Carey.
0: Oh, that's false.
1: Correct. This celebrity said the relationship with her now-deceased famous dad turned for the worst when he slept with one of her best friends.
0: Brooke Hogan.
1: Yes. The divorced parents of this recently passed celebrity are fighting over the earring she was wearing when she died. Who's the celebrity?
0: Hayden Panettiere.
1: Yes. What movie is this from?
4: Did you fart, Ring?
5: Hard.
4: Did you fart?
5: Hard.
4: How can you stand that?
5: I don't mind it.
4: Did you fart, Ring?
5: Hard.
4: Did you fart?
5: Hard.
4: How can you stand that?
5: I don't mind it.
0: Is that Rain Man?
1: Yes. That's when you passed on. Kim Kardashian's nickname for her boyfriend, Lewis Hamilton, is what? Is it King Louis, Bridgerton, or Formula Fun?
0: I'm going to say King Louis.
1: Incorrect.
0: I have no clue.
1: And that's it?
0: Yes.
1: Yeah, that's it. All right, so you got 4, right?
0: Yeah.
1: Okay. All right, Katie won 4-2.
0: Woo!
1: Let's recap the questions. Question number 1 is multiple choice. Kim Kardashian's nickname for her boyfriend, Lewis Hamilton, is what? I'm actually proud of the one I came up with, but it's Bridgerton.
0: Why?
1: It's like an episode of the Kardashians, which I guess is still a thing. And they're talking about something, and Chloe was like, so where did you get that? It's like, oh, it's from Bridgerton. They're like, oh, Bridgerton.
0: Because he has an accent. Does he have an accent?
1: He's British.
0: Yeah, so, yeah. All right.
1: Maybe it's before they were open. You know, because the reality shows are like so delayed.
0: Yeah.
1: Like 6 months or so.
0: So they have to have nicknames for their people. Okay.
1: It's like, oh, it's Bridgerton. They're like, oh, Bridgerton? Mm. I think Formula Fun's better.
0: That'd be a good one.
1: Because he's a Formula One driver. Or King Louis. Although you call your boyfriend King Louis. Wow.
0: But yeah, that's not a compliment.
1: Yeah. All right, true or false, Nick Cannon says he rarely talks to his ex, Mariah Carey. That is false. They talk every single day on the phone.
0: Yeah, I think they have a good relationship, and they have twins together.
1: Yeah.
0: I mean, he has like 75 other kids, too.
1: Right.
0: But I think he is very big about being on good terms.
1: Yeah. All right, recapping pop quiz, Katie won 4-2. This celebrity said the relationship with her now deceased famous dad turned for the worst after he slept with one of her best friends. That would do it. Brooke Hogan. So
6: this isn't the thing where the dad's the wife of Hulk Hogan slept with the DJ?
0: No, that's a totally different situation. This is his daughter, Hulk Hogan's daughter, Brooke, has friends that Hulk Hogan slept with at some point.
6: Oh, my gosh.
0: And the reason we're talking about it is because Brooke Hogan has a brand new single that just dropped.
1: Oh.
0: Yeah.
6: Does she always know this, or she just found out, do you think?
0: I think that she knew.
1: Yeah, they're on bad terms.
6: Wow.
1: They were trying to fix it before he died. They didn't know he was going to die, but they've been estranged mm-hmm. for some years now.
0: And that would absolutely do it.
1: Like, really,
6: how
1: Dad?
6: In the world does that start? Her friends are over. And he just hits on one of them.
0: Mm-hmm.
6: Knowing that her friend could just tell her daughter?
0: Yeah.
1: Yeah.
0: I think it's like all of the rules go out the window. All of the,
6: unless
0: the friend
6: was hitting on him.
0: Whatever. Either way, then I would hate my friend and I'd hate my dad. I'd hate my dad and hate my friend.
1: Yeah, I think both.
6: Do you think he's a good looking guy?
0: No.
1: Katie, you need to apologize.
0: Hulk Hogan was not attractive.
1: To all the Hulkamaniacs out there.
0: He was
1: What you gonna do, brother?
0: Mm-mm.
1: But I mean, he, but also.
0: Grow up, brother.
1: brother. You know, famous for so long, traveled nonstop, slept with thousands of women.
0: Used to getting whatever he wants.
1: And even when he's older, he's like, and then women would. And then when he would date people, they would all be people who looked like his daughter,
0: mm-hmm.
1: kind of.
0: Mm-hmm.
1: I mean, to be fair, like just blondes.
0: No, but she,
1: young blondes.
0: People said that he probably was attracted to her.
1: I know.
0: Because it was like he was married to, I mean, her mother, she looks very similar to her mother,
1: mm-hmm.
0: and Brooke Hogan. And then dated and then married another woman who looked just like that.
1: Mm-hmm.
0: And so people will, I mean, it was out there. The narrative was out there that he was probably attracted to his daughter, which is also disgusting.
1: I know. And then Hulk Hogan slept with Bubba the Love Sponge's wife, mm-hmm. but they knew about it. It was like an open relationship.
0: Ugh, yeah.
1: And he had like Jason Goodman's cameras in his house. And that's, you saw the sex tape.
0: I saw the sex tape. And that's where I saw him without his bandana.
1: I was going to say, did he have the bandana on or off?
0: Nope.
1: Oh, brother. All right, recapping pop quiz. The divorced parents of this recently passed celebrity are fighting over the earrings she was wearing when she died, Hayden Panettiere.
0: And we do know that it was fentanyl that was found in her system. Also, heard that she it wasn't Whippets, but it was something else that she had started doing relatively close to her death.
1: Oh, really?
6: Why do so many people take fentanyl if they know how dangerous it is?
0: I don't think she knew.
6: Oh, you think it was laced?
0: Yes, it was like a...
6: Why do they lace drugs with fentanyl?
1: I know.
6: Why do they lace weed with fentanyl? I mean, weed is the point you're trying to get at. Why add an extra ingredient?
1: Especially something so dangerous. I don't know.
0: Don't know.
1: I mean, drugs are dangerous, but fentanyl's no joke. Like, you can touch it and, like, die, depending on what it is.
2: Well, a lot of times, when you're getting the fentanyl, you don't know that it's in there.
6: Right.
2: Why it's the drug dealer.
6: Why do they put it in the first place if it's an added ingredient?
2: It's probably cheaper than pure, and it probably gets you in a different sensation that makes people more addicted to make them want to come back and get your product instead of somebody else. I learned that from Euphoria.
1: Yeah. Okay. It actually makes sense.
2: Yeah.
1: All right, Matt, you can just tell us now you're addicted to drugs. It's fine.
2: Thank you, Zendaya, for that piece of knowledge.
1: Katie, what are you reading?
0: If you have young listeners, this is very disturbing, but the latest report...
6: If you have young listeners, pay attention more?
0: No, turn it off, because this is it's just awful, but you're going to see it. Apparently, Hayden Panettiere was found in an unresponsive condition in an Airbnb apartment with her face down and legs crossed in a sitting position. She was discovered on a sofa bed, her skin a deep shade of purple.
1: Oh, gosh.
0: Yeah. That's really upsetting.
1: Yeah. Death is not pretty. Mm-hmm. All right. And then what movie is this from?
4: Did you fart, Rain?
5: Fart.
4: Did you fart?
5: Fart.
4: How can you stand that?
5: I don't mind it.
1: Rain Man.
0: Yeah.
1: And that, my understanding, is that scene was improvised or in a phone booth. And Matt, can you explain to younger people what phone booths are? No, but they're in a
2: it's
1: phone.
2: It's what Superman gets into change out of Clark Kent.
0: Yeah, there you go. Yeah.
1: And Dustin Hoffman farted by accident, and they just rolled with it. Did you fart? And they just kept going.
0: You just got to go with it.
1: Yeah.
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8: A little bit of congestion for you over on Augusta Road southbound this morning. Slowing down there, passing Old Augusta Road down towards Interstate 95. Picking up speed, though, once you pass 95 down towards Fort Wentworth. And also delays over towards Pritchardville, South Carolina. Delays there on Highway 46 eastbound, passing Plantation Drive over towards Okotie Highway. Another traffic update in minutes. I'm Zach Grizzle.
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1: Time for Jared and Katie's shower song. Started months and months and months ago. Katie was like, you know what? I sound better singing in the shower. Like, do you, Katie? Do you?
0: And turns out I did.
1: And she does. And so we're all like, okay, we'll do it now. So we just randomly record ourselves singing our favorite songs in the shower. And we don't ever share, like, what songs we're singing. We just bring them in. Let's see. Let's go with Jason. Jason Goodman first this week. Here's Jason Goodman's shower song.
2: Little ditty about Jack and Diane. Two American kids growing up in the heartland.
1: Good song.
2: Jackie gonna be a football star. Diane's Debbie Tom backseat of Jackie's car. Oh, yeah, life goes on. Long after the thrill of living is gone. Oh, yeah, life goes on. Long after the thrill of living is gone. They walk on.
1: We like to start off with the best sounding person.
3: We don't know.
0: Good job.
1: Go downhill. Oh, we do.
0: I think that was pretty good.
3: Now, Matt gives me a lot of competition. Every once in a while, Katie surprises me.
1: No, I think I sound worse in the shower. I break the mold on that one. I'm like, golly. I guess I'm really bad out of the shower, too. Here's Matt's shower song for the week.
4: Reaching out across the nighttime. Sending wings to sleepless eyes.
0: I love this song.
1: What is it? I don't know.
0: You'll know
4: if
0: it.
4: This town is just an apple, then let me take a bite. If they say why, tell them that it's human nature. Why does he do me that way? If they say why, tell them that it's human nature. Why? Does he do me that way? That way. Yeah, yeah. That way. Yeah, yeah.
0: There it is.
1: I like it, Matt.
0: Wow. That Thank was like you. The extended version.
5: Yeah. Mm-hmm. My son has become absolutely obsessed with Michael Jackson and his music.
1: Yeah.
3: Don't let him get too close.
5: We are watching. Well, I don't think he's worried about that right now.
3: Under the ground.
0: He's dead.
5: Yeah, I don't want my son under the ground.
1: Yeah.
5: You know what? We're good.
0: Yeah.
5: That really, you know, I've spent hours watching classic Michael Jackson music videos recently and my son learning all the dance moves because that's what he wants to be for Halloween.
0: Oh, fun.
1: Jason Sly makes a pedophile joke.
0: Yeah. Yep.
5: Nice.
3: Well, you got to watch out.
0: Pretty typical.
5: You don't have to.
0: No, you
5: He's
0: don't.
5: Dead.
3: Well, you never know.
0: Also, does your son have a favorite era, Michael Jackson era that he wants to
5: be? I don't think he knows the eras yet. He does enjoy Billie Jean.
0: Like the gloved.
5: Because that's the song that he moonwalked to.
0: Okay.
1: Yeah. Oh, yeah. Good one. Yeah. We have a new segment to our show, brand new. It's Jared and Katie's What's Their Best? And when I was doing Music Bingo last night, some AMLs were there. They're like, oh my gosh. Like, because we did Madonna. And they were like, you're going to do Michael Jackson, right? I'm like, yeah.
0: Yo, yes. Oh,
1: yeah. So we don't have a whole list, but we're going to do icons. Yeah. Michael Jackson. Mm-hmm. But, you know,
5: that'll be tough.
1: Yeah.
0: Yeah. No kidding.
1: Pick your favorite one.
0: Madonna was tough. Madonna was so hard.
1: Was a million hits. Weird Al will be probably next.
0: We're definitely not doing that. Hey. Don't even think about
1: it. Just pick one, guys. Yep. Just pick one.
5: Just play a toilet flushing sound effect.
1: That's so rude. So rude. He has a parody of Michael Jackson. Two of them.
0: Well,
1: eat it and fat for bad.
0: If you want to waste your thing for Michael Jackson on Weird Al, then that's fine. You can do it then.
3: Oh, thank Who chose Madonna?
0: Matt did.
3: Oh, so we all get to choose one?
0: If you want to.
5: Awesome. I mean, I came up with the idea for the segment, so I figured I should at least bring the topic.
1: Mm-hmm. Yeah, I like it. So we'll do that at least once a week, if not 4, 5, 6, 7 times a week and just ruin it. No. All right. Shower song. Here's my shower song for the week. I suck. I don't even want to hear it, but hear it. I like the song, though.
2: Regulator!
0: Wow.
2: Mount up. It was a clear black night, a clear white moon. Warren G was on the street trying to consume some skirts for the eve so I can get some phones rolling in my ride. Chilling all alone. Just hit the east side of the LBC on a mission trying to find Mr. Warren G. Seen a car full of girls, ain't no need to tweak. All you skirts know what's up with 213. So I hooks a left on 21 and Lewis. Some brothers shooting dice, so I said, let's do this. I jumped out the ride. I said, what's up? Some brothers pulled some gas, so I said, I'm stuck.
1: I know the whole whole song by
3: actually, that was your best one you've ever done.
0: That was, I don't know if it's because you went for it.
3: There was no singing.
1: Now, I actually had in the beginning, like the whole thing, you know, when they talk at the beginning, it's like being a geek off the street.
3: But I should have left that part.
1: It's almost too nerdy.
0: It's kind of long.
1: It's kind of long. I was like, can you geek off the street?
3: Definitely.
1: They'll be handy the steal, if you know what I mean. Earn your keep.
3: Either the Crash Death Dummies. Or that one was your best.
1: Thank you.
3: You're welcome.
1: Yeah, it's just words. Very little actual singing. I will remember that. I do remember that song came out. I loved it. And I remember having like a notepad talking about being, you know. And I wrote down every word I thought it was. And then when the lyrics came out, I'm like, ooh, I was off. But it's like rolling around. It's like trying to get some phones. I didn't know he said phones, but it's like getting phone numbers. But it's phones.
0: Oh.
1: He's talking about like girls. I was like, phones? What is he getting phones for? He's like collecting phones, but his phone numbers.
0: But now you know. Also what we used to do. We used to have to listen.
1: Yeah.
0: And write it down, or you used to have to go and record it from the radio.
1: Yes.
0: And then if you missed your song, your whole day was ruined.
1: Yeah.
0: Because you had to wait until the next day.
1: Yeah. Or it's like at the end of the tape, you're like, dang it, it cut off halfway.
3: Jared, here's some advice. Maybe you should, since I've heard that, maybe you should do like try and Trans-Siberian Orchestra or like instrumentals.
1: Yeah, I will.
3: Then you can just hum the, you know.
1: I can do that.
0: That was weird that we just did that right
1: on
0: cue. Pick
1: the right one. I can do that. I hate you guys. All right, and then we have Katie's shower song for the week.
0: Yeah. Hey, I heard you were a wild
1: nice.
0: Took you it's not.

0: Oh, you did Wolves.
1: Wolves.
0: Wolves. Wolves.
2: Not terrible. That was Sia that's in that song that sings that part. And the other fun fact, Flo Rida song, You Spin Me Round and Round, Kesha.
0: It was fun. What's the fun part of it?
1: What's the fun part of that?
2: That Kesha was the first thing she's ever sang in her life.
1: Oh.
2: And nobody knew that she was on the song.
1: Oh.
2: You spin me. That part.
1: Okay.
0: You just kind of left it out. You're like, fun fact.
3: I didn't know that was the first.
2: Like, did I not just say
3: that? Was before TikTok.
0: You said,
2: I thought Flo Rida, I said,
0: fun fact, Kesha. Like, yes.
3: Yeah. Uh-huh.
0: And
2: my bad.
0: We can play the rain. I know we played a Rain Man clip earlier. I'm not sure if you're putting thoughts together. It's
1: like,
0: fine.
1: Where the hell is the fun fact?
2: It's like, oh.
0: Fun fact, Billie Eilish.
2: Kesha.
0: Yeah. Yes. Yes. That's it. Billie Eilish.
1: That's your fun fact.
0: There you
1: fact.
0: Go. Phineas. Yeah. Fun fact.
1: Mm-hmm. Fun fact. Broccoli.
0: Oh, yeah. I feel you on that.
1: Can't say anything else.
0: No, fun fact. Fun fact.
3: It's definitely more fun than your Michael Jackson tidbit you did earlier.
1: Yeah.
0: Yeah.
1: 100%.
0: Fun fact. Pedophile. Nice.
3: Whoa. Keep your son at bay. What? He's been dead for years.
0: Your precious, innocent son.
1: Mm-hmm. Who just loves Michael Jackson music.
0: Yeah.
1: Yeah.
4: We get it. You're on your way to work. You missed some of Jared and Katie.
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3: If the world is coming to an end, there's an apocalypse. We have the places in America you should not go, including Phoenix, Arizona. We'll explain why next, Jared and Katie in the morning. I am

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1: If the world feels like it's gone into a tizzy, or maybe you feel like it's coming to an end, everything's gone haywire, you should never, ever go to Phoenix, Arizona.
2: Well, I love Phoenix. It's warm and
1: you
2: dry.
1: No, that's exactly why you shouldn't go there if it's the end of times.
2: Why?
1: Because these are places that you're probably going to want to go because you think, oh, it's a... Maybe they have lots of things going on there and I can go and there'll be people. No. Phoenix, Arizona, that could cause a lot of problems due to its extreme heat and dependence on imported water. If it's the end of times, you're not going to be getting your imported water.
0: And you want to be in a more stable environment.
2: They have
0: to have weather-wise.
2: Imported water there?
1: It's a lot of it.
0: It's so freaking hot. Mm-hmm.
2: That's also a place that Dolly Parton's family could have walked to.
0: Yeah.
1: Could have.
0: When they were poor.
1: Yeah.
3: Probably a little further.
1: Mm-hmm. Yeah. I think so. From, Tennessee to Florida, but then Tennessee to Phoenix, Arizona.
3: I like now that you shifted to walking.
0: Yeah. Because it was riding your bike.
1: Forget a bike.
3: You've appreciated that they're probably too poor for a bike.
0: Yeah. He's like, you can walk to Arizona, you poor.
1: Also, in the end of times, you might not have a bike.
0: Yeah, true. Somebody probably steal it.
1: You know?
2: Yeah. That's why I'm going to stock up on more guns.
1: Okay. That's not the point.
0: Yeah.
1: Other places that you should avoid if the world goes haywire. You might think, oh, I'll head to the Northeast.
0: Mm-mm,
1: don't, because it relies heavily on complex infrastructure and supply chains. Dense population, you're not going to be getting any.
2: Yeah, Rhode Island is the second state with the most people in it, so it's really compact.
1: Yeah.
2: Like, my parents come down here, and they're like, oh, it's kind of far to get to places. I'm like, well, there's a Food Lion down the street. To them, it's you do a mile. There's everything. Everybody's busy everywhere. Plus, the Northeast, I hate to say this, but like Rhode Island and Connecticut and all the Massachusetts, they're susceptible to big hurricanes too.
1: Well, that too could be. Yeah.
2: Yeah.
1: Isn't there a big nor'easter?
0: Nor'easter.
2: Oh,
1: right
2: God.
1: Now?
2: Cool.
1: Yeah.
0: And then the winters are brutal.
2: Mm-hmm. Oh, gosh.
1: Mm-hmm. Yeah. And then, because of the sheer number of people, it's.
0: You think they're going to share their coffee milk with you?
1: Not
0: I don't think
1: at
0: so.
1: All.
3: No.
1: No, they're
0: wiener?
1: Not.
0: Nuh-uh.
1: They're clams.
2: Stocked up on that. We stock up on wine and liquor. They stock up on coffee milk. That's the official drink of Rhode Island.
0: Yeah.
1: We do milk, toilet paper, and
0: bread.
1: And wine and bread. Yes. Yeah.
2: It's great. You just mix your milk with bread, and there you go. You're saved.
1: And then everything's open the next day. Right. And you have 14 gallons of milk in your fridge for no reason.
0: And it just turns into
3: those milk sandwiches are so good.
0: Yeah. Man.
1: Another place you might think of going if the world just started to go haywire, California. You want to stay away because of the wildfires.

0: meth.
1: Mm-hmm. I'm going to put it in there. And then finally, you might think, oh, the industrial Midwest. I'll go there if the world goes haywire.
0: Less populated in some of those places. Industrial Midwest. Okay.
1: Yes, due to the aging infrastructure and harsh winter weather.
2: Well, is it going to be infrastructure anyways if the world goes to hell?
0: Well, I guess you just want to go places where at least they have something.
1: Something.
0: Yeah. They don't say where you should go?
1: No. This is just places to avoid.
0: That's how we do.
1: Yeah. You want to figure it out, but don't go here.
3: It's like, we're not going to give you the good spots.
0: No. Don't go to the south. Don't go to the north. Don't go to the Midwest. Don't go to the west. Got it.
4: Where we are on more of the central part of the state or even western is actually okay. Because you're far enough from the hurricanes where it's not going to, once it hits, it's going to dissipate.
1: Yeah. I mean, and what is it? Once we've been lucky that it's only happened once every 100 years, but incredibly unlucky on the other hand, that you, a place where you think in the mountains,
4: I forgot about that.
1: We have Helene that comes through and causes damage like we've never seen. But that is once every 100 years.
4: Yeah, but that was bad,
1: devastating.
4: Bad. That was bad.
1: Absolutely devastating.
0: Well, I just gave it a quick goog.
1: Uh-huh. Where should we go?
0: What? Top states for survival.
1: Oh.
0: If an apocalypse were to occur, they say Vermont.
1: Oh, that's like my number one state where I want to go.
0: In Idaho, due to their low climate change risks.
4: Vermont, though, can have a ton of snow.
1: I thought Vermont did have a big climate.
0: Yeah. Well, in Idaho's like
1: that's different than
0: harsh
1: weather.
0: Winters.
4: Yeah, but snow, you'll be buried. I mean, I used to go to Vermont all the time skiing, and you get feet of snow.
0: This is fascinating, Jason and others, if you choose to listen. Idaho, with its rugged mountainous terrain and low population, fewer than 2 million people, Idaho minimizes resource competition, so you're not having everyone compete for it, features stable snowmelt-fed rivers. Mm-hmm. So if you're looking for water, you're going to have that continuous throughout the year. And they produce a lot of grains and potatoes.
1: Here's the thing,
4: potatoes is good to eat if you don't have any food.
1: I think that those are excellent points. The problem is you have to know what to do with them, and you have to be able to survive the terrain.
0: Yeah.
1: Like if you can't figure out how to camp or you can't figure out how to start your own fire, you're
0: screwed. You're gonna die no matter where you go.
1: Yeah. If you don't know how to, you know, the water and stuff. Like what are you gonna do with a potato?
0: You bring your potato shooter. You didn't know that?
4: I mean, you eat it.
1: Yes, but a smart person would plant it, some part of it, to then have a crop, to then be able, you know what I mean?
0: What do you make your own, like Mr. Potato Head?
3: That's what Matt Damon did, and he survived on Mars.
1: Yeah.
0: He did.
1: You don't just eat the potato and you're like, now what? I mean, you got to think ahead.
0: Yeah. They even said Alaska.
4: No. Too cold.
0: While facing extreme winters, Alaska offers unmatched physical isolation. Basically, they're all these states are like, you're not going to have a lot of competition. Then you just die alone. Maine, heavy isolation, massive forest reserves, long coastlines for fishing, and very low risk of catastrophic weather, making Maine an ideal remote
3: haven.
0: Snow? Yeah. And then New Hampshire.
4: These are all snow states.
0: It's shocking to me.
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7: Taking a look now at some congestion over on I-16 eastbound. Slowing down there, getting past Bloomingdale Road over towards Fuller Parkway exit 155. Looks like a possible crash there, adding to those delays. But you're picking speed back up as you move past Interstate 95, exit 157. Also up towards Augusta Road southbound. Slowing down there, getting past Old Augusta Road down towards 95. Another traffic update in minutes. I'm Zach Rizzle.
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1: Would you, let's just say you're in the apocalypse, not the zombie apocalypse, but just the apocalypse. Mm-hmm. And you have to survive in the woods for a month. Could you do it?
2: Yeah.
0: No.
1: I think I could.
2: Yeah, I could.
1: I think I definitely could.
2: I would have my button jacket.
1: It's my Amish upbringing. I absolutely feel like I could.
0: But what if you don't have charcuterie or wine for a month? Don't you think you would just die?
1: I will be suffering.
0: Yeah, that's true. You'll be suffering. It's not be fun.
1: I will survive, though.
0: I would die.
3: I have a friend, a neighbor down the street. I think you met him before. He is stocking up for the apocalypse liquor. He has something like 85 bottle handles of vodka that he got from Sam's. He keeps piling it in because if the apocalypse happens, he just wants to be drunk as hell to numb it.
1: I think that's just an excuse. No, I'm stocking up for the apocalypse.
0: Who needs 85? I'm an alcoholic. I'm not saying he is, but I'm just saying
1: that's
0: other people.
1: It's the same excuse I get when I buy wine every week. I'm like, I'm stocking up for the parties I'm having.
3: But 85 handles of vodka?
1: I mean, we all do it differently. That's a lot of vodka. That's a lot.
0: It's also like a sociopathic thought. Like, the world ends, I'm going to have the most vodka. Although they do say the number, the two top things to trade, according to people who've been through war-torn countries. I've shared this with you guys before. Yep. Alcohol.
1: Yep.
0: And lighters.
1: I was going to say matches, yeah.
0: So to start fires and, you know, cook up your crack or whatever. And then, obviously, alcohol to numb the pain.
1: And also, you can use it as an antiseptic.
0: Oh, yeah, that's what I meant.
1: That, you know. Yeah. But
3: didn't
1: also,
3: you say, though, at Katie, at one point, that if the apocalypse is coming, you're just going to give up.
1: Yeah. I mean, this is like if I had to survive for a month.
3: Okay.
1: If I had to. Mm-hmm. Because I would figure out a way to eat.
0: Like you knew, you know? It's 30 days and then things will get back to normal.
1: I could do it.
0: Okay.
1: Matt?
4: Yeah, I think I could.
0: Mm-hmm. I would die immediately. But I would, if I knew it was 30 days, I'd find a way. If I knew it was 30 days, I would still die, probably.
1: I think you would.
0: My brother would be great. He's an Eagle Scout. He's
1: but if it was just you by yourself?
0: Oh, no. I would be like, well, can I have my phone? They're like, it doesn't work. I'm like, I'll just die.
1: Yeah.
0: I'll just lay in this river and just float down and die. Go over a waterfall.
3: I think if I was with Matt in the woods or the mountains, I could survive because he could spoon me to keep me warm.
0: Mm-hmm. Yeah. Mm. And he could live in his tummy. Yeah. It's small now, though.
4: Yeah.
3: It is way smaller, but how tall are you? You're like
4: 6'2".
3: Yeah. I mean, you're tall enough to spoon me. I'm like 5'6". And the warmth.
1: I think also that could work and that Jason would be aggressive when it came to figuring out how to fish. Mm-hmm. Or, you know what I mean? Like, he's going to find some food. I do. I think
0: he's going to tell other people what to do. I think he's by himself. He can't tell himself what to do.
4: Yeah, but I think it's just he and I. He'll give me a task, and then he'll go do something
0: so
4: else.
0: You don't know how to fly fish with two leaves and a stick? You're like, huh? Oh, everyone knows how to do that.
3: I think I would deep dive into and concentrate all my might on doing it.
1: You can't ChatGPT it.
3: No, but I had that feeling of always, like, I'll figure it out one way or another. I might fail at first, but I'll keep figuring it out.
0: And if Jason were the group of people, he'd probably immediately overreact and kill everyone in the camp.
1: Yes.
4: Yeah.
0: And they're like, oh, and this was just a drill. He's like, well, you know what I would do? No one told me. So we told you. It was in 5 emails. So like, well, I mean,
4: what?
0: No, what?
1: I just think about, you know, going and not having to wash or dry my hair for 30 days. That's awesome.
0: No,
1: not having to care about what to wear. That's great. I don't have to shave my legs. The best, you know,
0: like nothing that I think is cool about it. I mean, nothing in the world, but like, I'm like, being outside sucks. Bugs sucks.
1: Yeah.
0: Wildlife sucks. Snakes. No, no, thank you.
1: Getting my period out in the wilderness would be the worst, but you know, you just do what you got to do.
0: We know it attracts the bears.
3: Would you, Jared, if you were out there by yourself with Matt and it was a very long time, let's just going to say it's going to be years, would you
0: end up... Yes, we had to have sexy time with him.
3: Yeah. Would you turn gay? Yeah.
0: Oh, was that really your question?
3: Yes.
0: No.
3: I mean, in the prison, that happens a lot because they don't have anybody, so it is
1: I think it's also a dominance, don't they? Yeah. I think so, which is disgusting that people use that as like a way
0: while they're using like gay slurs against the person.
1: Right.
0: It's like what? Like, how's this? What?
1: That's how I'm going to show you that I'm in charge.
3: Well, like, I thought it was because they're not getting any for years and they have,
0: I think it's both.
1: Could be having something to do with it. Yes.
4: I mean, but I don't have anything real to go off of, just like the movies, but it typically is like, you're new. I'm going to show you who's boss and I'm just going to give it to you.
1: Yeah.
3: So they can like punch him in the face.
0: But no, would I go gay? There's nothing against Matt. He's my type when it comes to a man. No, I don't know. Actually, I probably like skinny guy. I don't know. I haven't really thought about it.
1: You guys can also handle it yourselves.
4: Right. Yeah.
1: You know?
3: You could too.
4: Yeah.
1: Yes, for sure. That probably would not be my first urge in the forest for 30 days.
3: That would
1: be
3: very important.
1: Yeah, I don't. That would not be on my list.
0: Oh, there's a hole in that tree. I'll be back.
1: Yeah, but you guys would.
0: So would you have a sexy time with Matt? If
3: I would just take care of myself with various inanimate objects.
4: I like how he definitely set you up for that, and then he's like, I would never.
0: I would never. What a disturbing thought. What about you, Matt? Would you make love to Jason if y'all were stuck in the woods?
4: No, I think I'm like Jason. It would be like a tree trunk or something.
1: it
4: had to be something lined with leaves.
0: It'd be one of those things too, like you think there's like an asteroid coming and you're the last two people on Earth and you're just like, I guess we'll do it. And you do it and then like the electricity comes back on, everything goes back to normal. You're like, okay, let's put my pants back on. And yep. We'll never speak of this again.
4: Yep. That's when the rescue crew would show up.
1: Yes.
0: It's like, guys, the power went out for an hour. Like, I know. I panicked.
1: There would be like a drone flying over you guys to film.
4: Yeah.
0: Men overreact to their power went out for 2 hours. Anyway, we're the last people on Earth. I'm like,
4: we put these through a test. Yeah. This is a social experiment to see how they would handle being alone.
5: Rise and shine. Wait. The morning comes. Jared and Katie in the morning. Let's go. 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
1: Warning, warning, warning. If you have young kids in the car, turn down your radio. Warning, repeat, warning. Adult content ahead in 3, 2, 1.
0: When is the last time you fiddled yourself?
2: Oh my gosh.
0: We'll go with guys first. Guys, you wanna weigh in here?
3: During a commercial break.
0: Probably.
3: Anything wrong with that?
0: I wouldn't have even noticed. Probably. No, for real. Like, has it been months, days, minutes, weeks? What's it been?
4: For me, since Carol and I have gotten back together, it's been exhausting with sexy time. Oh. She always wants it.
0: Okay.
4: And it has been 99% less. So it's been a while.
0: It's been a while.
3: A little humble brag there, but not really.
5: That's nice of you to oblige your wife.
0: I'm so tired from all the sexy time.
3: So much sexy time.
0: So much. Can't even find the time to be by myself.
3: Yes.
0: You guys?
3: I am rarely alone because I have Ezra most of the month now.
4: When Ezra's asleep.
3: No. Right? You're in your half own time, bed. He goes back down to the bed. Yeah, so that doesn't help. But
0: I know that world well.
5: You don't have to be in your bed to know it.
3: Oh, that's true. But I take a bath. You don't do it in the bath.
0: Is that a rule?
4: Oh, my God. I'm going to throw up. I just got a visual of Jared.
3: You don't do that in the bath.
4: Ew.
3: I mean,
0: unless you're planning on getting out real quick.
3: Yeah.
0: I guess.
3: Unless you freaky deaky, then you get up in the bath.
0: They do in Saltburn.
3: Yeah. Oh, yeah. That's true.
0: They did in Saltburn.
3: Oh, gosh. Yeah, that's a gross scene. Mm-hmm. It's probably the last time I was kid-free.
0: Okay.
3: Kid-free weekend, maybe, you know.
0: Mm-hmm.
3: When I was crying by myself in the closet.
0: Mm. Matt?
5: Week or so?
0: Okay.
3: Nice.
0: Gen Z, which is ages...
5: Katie?
0: 14. I'll get to me, but this is for men first.
3: Okay.
0: So Gen Z men, which is ages 14 to 29...
3: Oh, that's me.
0: ...have not done that on average for the past 3 months. Sex is going
4: possible?
0: Down.
3: Well,
0: there's a lot
3: ages?
0: Of reasons. Yeah, between those ages, there's a lot of reasons why. But so that's for the men, okay? Women, so that's 1 in 3 Gen Z men have not... like done any of that in the past like 3 months. That's a lot for
3: especially that those ages.
0: That's a lot for women. Close to half of the women.
3: Oh,
0: so
3: have
0: one
3: not.
0: In two
3: have not.
0: Yeah,
3: okay.
0: Have not. And the reason for me is go ahead.
3: With a woman, you count all the stuff, toys, and it's not just manual labor.
0: Oh, I think anytime you're
3: by
0: yourself.
3: I think a lot of women use
0: anytime you're by yourself. For me. Kind of in Jason's camp. I just got into an argument with my husband because I wouldn't give it up.
3: Wow.
0: Yeah. Well, got into an argument a little bit. Like he
4: why
0: was
4: aren't
0: not
4: you giving it up?
0: I hurt my back.
3: Oh, yeah. Tell him how. I know how she did.
0: I hurt my back dancing in unsupportive shoes at Folk Festival. And it didn't hurt until the next day. And I was like, oh, my God. Like, it's debilitating. It feels
4: Can't
0: really
4: you just
0: bad.
4: Take some Advil an
0: I
4: hour
0: tried.
4: Before?
0: I took 4 Advil.
4: Can't you just lay there like you're dead?
0: I could. I just
3: well,
0: didn't.
3: But also, your back. That's
0: My
3: like the
0: back.
3: Worst.
4: And your
0: yes.
4: neck and your crack.
0: And I said, yes.
3: Mm-hmm.
0: All of those things.
3: Yeah.
0: And I said, this is, Ben was giving me a hard time about it. And I said, I'm
4: sorry.
0: How long
4: sorry. Has
0: it been? Less than a week. I just hurt my back at Folk Fest.
3: Ben is spoiled.
0: Yeah. So
3: he
0: I
3: has
0: said,
3: no idea how bad it can be.
0: This is like the one time I have ever turned you down. Ever. He goes, except for that one time when you had COVID. I was like,
3: oh my gosh.
5: He's
0: sorry.
5: Holding on to that.
3: If you can remember like 2 times in 6 Ooh. Years.
0: Said, pardon me for having COVID. Back then,
4: right.
0: You know, I don't even know which time he's talking about. I've had it a million anyway, but
3: he probably
0: apparently
3: had
0: him.
3: COVID.
0: Yes,
3: he probably
0: I
3: had
0: did.
3: COVID. Yeah.
0: Yes. So he remembers one time during COVID and this one time where my back hurt so bad I had to wear like a brace from dancing. Yes, I know. It's pathetic, but it's true.
4: Do you don't take care of him in other ways? And
0: my back hurt. I could do nothing but just come here to work. And then I wanted to go home and immediately lay down in the bed. Mm-hmm. I don't want to do anything. Okay. Nothing.
3: Yeah, I get that.
0: Sitting hurts.
3: Ben, you don't know how good you got it.
0: Yeah.
3: I mean,
0: so,
3: Jason, what's the longest when you were married not going? You had a dry spell for a while.
4: Oh, yeah. It was a time at least 3 months.
3: Yeah. That's a long time.
4: But not anymore.
0: There's a lot of reasons why Gen Z, and we've been talking about this for quite a while, and I think people are like, oh, that's not, yes, it is true. There's a lot of factors that go into it. Number one being that more Gen Zers, again, that's ages 14 to 29 are still living at home.
3: Yeah, so that can
4: what?
3: That can dampen
0: I know,
3: the mood.
0: But it's you're not you don't have a when you're free old, space.
3: Old school.
4: Yeah, but at night in your own bed.
3: Yeah.
0: You're living yeah.
4: With the skin flute thing.
0: I guess. You yeah. could. And
4: plus
0: yes.
4: how do they not? It's like aren't you like you have to aren't you getting backed up?
3: Mm-hmm. Yeah. I mean, I would think so.
0: I would think so. I don't know. These are just the things that
4: weird
0: contribute to the decline
3: yeah.
0: in sexy time. Also, Gen Zers say that they have limited opportunities to meet partners. It's harder to meet people.
3: Mm-hmm. This is could, having sexy time. Yeah. yeah. Right.
0: You could like be talking to a lot of people, but the actual meeting up and doing it
3: right.
0: is, right?
3: A lot of talking.
0: And then also saying, some are saying they're not pushing having sexy time because they say sex is not a high priority to them right
4: that
0: now.
4: That is odd.
3: Yeah.
0: That's, I know.
4: That's like my number one priority in life.
0: But you know what I think?
3: Against nature.
4: Slightly yeah. over my kids.
0: Do you know what I think it is though? I think porn has a lot to do with it too.
3: I know. We had our mm-hmm. sex therapist on before and she said she saw a huge rise, pun not really intended, but uh-huh. kind of, in ED for mm-hmm. men in their 20s and 30s because they're watching so much porn.
4: But why, in that case, you would think there'd be a lot of skin fluting because you're watching adult
3: movies. We're talking about like no sexy time. Yeah, we're mm-hmm. we're talking about both, but you're talking about sexy time.
4: Because
3: like,
4: that's what
0: both,
4: she said,
0: but both,
4: too.
0: But yeah.
3: Yeah, yeah.
4: Mm-hmm. And if it has to do with that, too, you're probably right because now it's at your fingertips.
3: Pun intended.
4: Ooh, pun intended.
0: Literally. Mm-hmm.
4: It is because you just, on your phone, literally. Boom, it's mm-hmm. there.
3: Yeah.
0: Yeah, instantly. So you don't have to find a partner. You don't have to go out. And then you just...
3: You're like, oh, I don't have the urge as much.
0: But also, like, crave more and more and more.
3: Yeah.
0: And then you're not able to achieve mm-hmm. your erection, you know,
3: right.
0: what according to the sex therapist, because you're craving more and more and more to reach that level.
3: Mm-hmm.
0: I mean, it goes hand in hand. And that was also intended.
3: Yeah.
4: I would say mm-hmm. it's big time, even for me now, that... If Carol and I are in some kind of tiff, I don't like doing it.
3: Really?
4: Yes. I don't know why lately.
0: Do you need the emotional connection, you
3: Man,
0: girl?
3: Man, you're such a pansy, dude.
4: Okay, Katie. I can't be vulnerable with you. That's
0: you
4: why
0: can.
4: You shut me down so much that I don't want to be
0: just,
4: vulnerable.
0: You, what, is that what it is? So you want the emotional connection?
3: Now, can you do it with Carol if she's mad at you, but you're not mad at her?
4: No, because
3: you know
4: it's off. Like, I uh-huh. could before. Before, it didn't matter. Now, for some reason, I don't want to do it anything if we're not connecting. But
3: it's your higher level of estrogen.
4: Yeah, I don't know why. It's like that. It's weird.
3: Mm-hmm.
0: Getting a taste of what it's like to be a woman.
3: Yeah.
4: Now, just it's so bit. Much that I have to go to bed and be like, I have a headache. Oh, I have diarrhea.
0: And did I'm you like, get your period, too?
4: She's like, oh, my gosh, you sound like me a year ago.
3: Yeah.
4: And for some reason, when I say that, then all of a sudden she wants it more. That's how I was.
0: That's how it goes. When you can't have it, you want it.
3: You want what you can't have.
0: Yes.
3: Yeah. Right.
0: You can't. Because I don't think it's really killing Ben that he can't. It's just the fact that he can't.
3: Right.
0: Because normally it's just.
3: Whatever.
0: Available.
3: Like right.
0: A, mm-hmm. Like a buffet.
4: You know,
0: available.
3: It's like a cruise ship buffet.
0: Yep.
3: So the food 24/7.
5: It's open.
0: And then I'm like, oh, I hurt my back. He's like, oh, but why?
3: This reminds me of 2020. Oh, really?
0: Oh, you've been holding on to that?
3: I was in basically a sexless marriage before. Like, you know, once a month, you were lucky.
4: The new thing that is getting in the way a little bit of the sexy time that we have to stop and everything is my chain.
0: Is your what?
4: My new chain that I'm wearing. If for some reason during the act it's swinging all over the place, it's such a distraction.
0: Take it off.
4: I have
0: Take
4: to remember,
3: dude.
4: Off,
3: dude.
4: A
3: I
4: lot
3: just
4: of times I can't remember.
3: The most Guido image of you.
5: It's just become part of him now.
3: You and your little tiny body up there with your chain swinging around.
4: Yeah, it is.
5: You're just hitting Carol in the face with your cross.
4: Yeah. Yeah.
3: Hey, I'm working over here.
5: That's your literal cross the bear right
4: yeah,
5: now.
4: That's true.
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6: Take a look now at some congestion over on I-16 eastbound. Slowing down there, getting past Bloomingdale Road over towards Fuller Parkway, exit 155. Looks like a possible crash there, adding to those delays. But you're picking speed back up as you move past Interstate 95, exit 157. Also up towards Augusta Road, southbound, slowing down there getting past Old Augusta Road down towards 95. Another traffic update in minutes. I'm Zach Rizzle.
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1: Poor lady was just trying to celebrate her 47th birthday by going out in the backyard when she damn near died falling into a sinkhole.
2: Just like walking, the ground just went and I was in a hole.
3: Sorry.
2: People suffocating.
0: She has cameras in her yard, her backyard, and you can't see her. I mean, she's gone. You just see a backyard.
2: Boom.
0: There's like a small hole, backyard gone.
2: Die. So I thought that first. It's my birthday. This might be my death date. Couldn't breathe well because I was like gasping and scared and crying.
4: Oh my God, she fell on the ground. Okay, Nick, we're on the phone with 911.
2: Firemen, cops, a special unit cops, ambulance, EMTs. They were wonderful. They all sung happy birthday to me. It was great.
1: Oh, it ended well.
0: She's lucky she has neighbors that live close.
1: No kidding.
0: She would have died.
1: And wow. The sinkhole, 100%.
0: Because she said she could try to climb out and it just got worse.
1: And it was bringing dirt in.
0: Yeah.
1: Like she would have been totally buried alive.
0: Yeah.
1: Golly. Mm. Remember, it's like kind of like that's not, I mean, it was not as big, but the sinkhole that
0: Nicholas
1: took down
0: Cage?
1: His house. They just happened.
0: Mm-hmm. Right. And just think about walking in your back.
1: Horrible. Yep.
0: It's like plush green grass, like a nice little backyard and.
1: I'll be like, this
0: gone.
1: Is just the way it's.
0: Yeah, at that point, I mean, that is. I mean,
1: you're just walking there, and then boom, you're in the hole.
0: And your dogs are just barking, and there's nothing you can do.
1: I would just have to assume this is the way it was meant to be.
0: Yeah.
1: I guess
0: die in a hole.
1: I mean, I'd try to get out for a little bit.
0: I would try.
1: Try.
0: Yeah, but she said she tried.
1: Either that,
0: like she's in quicksand,
1: or I wouldn't move. I would not move because then I wouldn't want it to collapse in on me,
0: right.
1: And then just pray to God somebody. Could hear me yelling.
0: Yeah, because she's all of me, 5'4".
1: Uh-huh.
0: So 3 foot or more of earth above her. You're gonna.
1: Just in your own backyard. Just trying to walk back there on your birthday.
3: I like how we always use gonna.
1: Gonna.
3: After
1: gonna.
3: I told that came about because when my dog died, I said, he's a gonna.
1: He's
0: a gonna.
3: Everybody made fun of me after that.
5: Yeah. I don't think you said he's a gonna. I think you just said, he gonna.
1: He's gonna.
0: We're like,
5: it's an interesting
0: way.
5: That's what kind of took us back.
0: That was very sentimental.
1: You were emotional, and you just mispronounced the word, and we jumped on you.
0: You say,
3: no, I meant to say he's a goner, or whatever I said.
5: Yeah.
1: You meant to say he's a gon, like a goner, like he's a goner.
3: Nope, goner.
0: Yeah, he goner.
5: Yeah.
0: And then he goner.
3: And then y'all made fun of me.
0: Yeah.
3: Huh?
0: Yeah.
1: Either way.
3: It wasn't like not sensitive.
0: It's like that he is goner. You're like, he goner.
1: Not sensitive.
3: Right, so we both had it.
1: Yeah, but...
3: Yeah.
1: I went first and you just happened to be in that situation. I lost my dog, in case you don't know, I lost my dog years ago and happened to be in Savannah for breaking and entering Christmas and I was totally unexpected and I didn't know I was going to get that news at all. And so I was like crying and everybody's silent in the car because I was trying to make some phone calls. And then Jason just like starts talking about our ratings.
0: He's like, the ratings are great.
1: Yeah.
0: Sorry. He's like, sorry, Katie.
5: And he was aware of what he was doing and then he just kept on.
0: Mm-hmm. Like Jason's like, I know, but like 2554, I mean, the numbers are fantastic. Right.
3: I just wanted to, you know, kind of distract you from the pain.
1: Didn't help.
3: Well, yours didn't either.
1: I didn't. Everybody's guilty of that one.
3: Well, yeah,
1: it was only you
3: included.
1: With mine.
3: Yeah.
1: I thought you mispronounced it.
0: He gone. But yeah, that's what we do from now on. Although when I text it, I'm like, how are you supposed to say gone?
1: It doesn't, because if you just do gonna, G-O-N-N-A, it's not the same.
0: It's gonna.
1: I think it's G-O-N-A.
0: G-O-N-A? Gonna.
1: Gonna.
0: Gonna. Okay.
1: Mm. Thanks.
0: And so, like, anytime a celebrity is like, Dolly Parton, Ghana.
1: Ghana.
5: Yeah.
1: And
5: recently,
1: then,
5: Lionel Richie, Ghana, then not Ghana.
0: Un-Ghana.
5: Mm-hmm. Yeah.
0: Got un-Ghana'd.
5: Mm-hmm. Yeah.
1: Jason tried to tell us the day you were out, Jared, that he didn't say that Lionel Richie was Ghana. And we were like, yeah, you did. Yeah. And he was like, no, it was a different Lionel. We're like, what? Yeah. That's not true.
0: Lionel from Peanuts? Is that a guy? Is that Lionel?
1: He was like, no. And then Matt pulled up the text messages and read them verbatim.
0: He's like, dang it.
1: Yeah, it was him.
6: I listen every morning. Jared and Katie in the morning. Jared and Katie in the morning.
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2: Jason Goodman has had another bathroom crisis. No pooping in the urinal this time, but apparently he needs to get his car cleaned. That's next with Jared and Katie in the morning.

0: 98.3. It's Jared and Katie in the morning.
1: Well, Jason Goodman has had another bathroom crisis.
0: And he might be experiencing one right now because...
1: He's not in the studio.
0: Where is he?
1: No pooping in the urinal this time. That's what he did last time at a corporate dinner.
0: I think we should try to call him because I think he went to the bathroom. Do you want to try to call him?
1: He's just walking us off. He has no idea.
0: We're on the air talking about you. He just threw his wet wipes on the floor.
1: Yeah.
0: Did you have to go poop?
2: That explains it.
0: Oh.
3: It must have played the short song.
1: Yeah, it was 3 minutes.
0: Still a lefty.
3: I thought I did it quick. Okay, sorry.
0: Wasn't that quick.
1: So as you can see, he has major problems with his bowels.
3: I have IBS.
0: Uh-huh.
1: And he did share he was at an Indian restaurant for a corporate dinner, and he went to the bathroom. The bathroom was unusable, the commode, so to speak. And so he panicked, and he's like, oh, no. And it's like one of those where you can lock the bathroom, and there was a urinal in there. So he's like, ooh. So he opted for the urinal.
0: So gross.
3: I did. I had to. There's no way around it.
1: And so this time, something else happened, a different bathroom crisis.
3: It was a different bathroom crisis because, and it wasn't my fault. I don't think the other one was my fault. But my daughter, Everly, had a soccer game.
0: Mm-hmm.
3: And it was it wasn't like these big tournaments, but it was a soccer game. So we actually went to the field in Oak Ridge. And for some reason, when I went to pee, which I drank a couple beers before we even went because it was Saturday, I had to go. You know how it is.
0: I certainly do. Yeah. Yes, I do.
1: Wait a minute.
0: Yeah.
1: You drank a couple beers before your daughter's youth soccer game?
3: Yeah, it was like at 4 o'clock in the afternoon. Of course I did.
1: Yeah. Unless you want to hear soccer games at like 9 in the morning.
0: Oh, yeah, no. Only if you're lucky.
2: Yeah. I wouldn't let that stop you either. Yeah.
1: Oh, okay. All right. Fair enough.
0: If you're unlucky, they're at 3.
1: Yeah.
0: You're like,
1: yeah. I know. Right in the middle of your day.
3: It's so much better when it's like 9 or 10, and then they play 3 games back to back.
2: That's what I used to do before my sister's dance recitals.
0: Just to get you through.
3: Those are the worst.
1: You just pound beers?
2: Yeah. No, liquor.
1: Oh, liquor.
0: Liquor is quicker.
2: Yeah, I would do that first, and then I would pour a little bit into like a Coke bottle and take it in.
1: It's like, man, Matt's really into this dance recital.
3: When Landon played baseball, which is an all-weekend thing, you see every mom out there with Yeti cups, and you know there's wine in there. And I used to do that same, Matt, with her travel dance and travel cheerleading. Thank goodness she's playing soccer now. It's much more exciting. Anyways, she always would play soccer. So I go, I'm like, oh my gosh, I got to go really bad before this game. So I sprint to the bathroom in the park that has the soccer fields, out of order.
1: Oh no.
3: I'm thinking, okay, there's 300 people here. It's out of order.
0: Uh-huh.
3: Turn to the female one, out of order. I'm like, there's got to be another bathroom here. This is impossible. How could it possibly be out of order with all these people? I didn't even know that was possible. I don't know if you're familiar with this particular park. We don't play there often, but this wasn't like a tournament game, which is far away.
0: Mm-hmm.
3: At all the woods area are trails. There's people walking through the woods, on the trails, everywhere. Mm-hmm. Out of the question to go to pee there.
0: Mm-hmm.
3: So I go back to my car, and I know the game's starting. I was desperate, and I had my Yeti cup in the car.
1: So you had to pee?
3: I had to pee. Yeah.
1: Okay.
3: Ooh. And I'm like, I'm parked in a lot that people are walking everywhere.
1: Yeah.
3: So
1: exposure charge.
3: I wanted to make it clear because I know people would be looking at me funny if I went to the back seat. So I'm like, all right, I'll get in. I pretended that somebody was in the front.
0: You're just talking to yourself.
3: Yes.
1: Yeah.
3: I get in because the back seat, the back windows are tinted, harder to see. I get in there, take the Yeti cup, start going. One, I'm like, oh my gosh, am I going to have to cut it off because it's going to the top.
0: That
3: can stink. So I go, I'm like, right up to the top. I'm like, oh, thank goodness. It's right up to the top. So I turn because I'm in this awkward position peeing.
1: Yeah.
3: You're laying back. You ever tried peeing laying back
1: into
3: the thing?
1: No, I have not.
3: I had to like stretch a little bit so it wasn't a mushroom to get it in
2: laying
3: there.
2: Back.
1: Can't even get it past the opening of the lid. You're like, pull it out.
2: I've peed in a car dozens of times. I've never laid back.
1: Yeah.
3: How do you do it?
2: Just like get on a knee on the bench or the chair or whatever.
1: You push your chair way back.
3: So even because you can kind of still see in the tinted windows.
0: You didn't try to go to the side?
3: I did.
0: Even?
3: Okay. I went to the side.
0: You went to
3: back.
0: The side.
2: I mean, but I really don't think there's people just walking
3: there
2: by
3: are.
2: Each car just peering in to see through the tent to see if somebody happens to be peeing.
3: No,
2: there.
3: But I definitely think if the two cars beside me and somebody was leaving, they would be like, what the hell?
1: I think next time I know you have super long legs, Jason, like me, but put your seat all the way back, like scoot it all the way back.
3: It wasn't in the front.
1: Oh, that's your first mistake. And then
3: I just told you why.
0: Because he was nervous.
2: Yeah, I kept doing it in the back seat, but like you could put like one leg in the floorboard and the other and just knee on the
3: Possibly, but my head was still up. That's how I chose to do it. My head was still up.
1: Well, then put your seat all in the front seat all the way up so you have that room to lean forward.
2: Yeah, I just don't know if lay down.
3: But you're still sitting.
1: Mm-hmm. Every time I go number two in my car, that's what I do.
0: I would, if I were to do it, I would either crouch down behind the driver's seat and do it in a squat position, but that's a female. But if I were a dude, I would sit at the very edge of the seat. And lean forward. But
2: I think what we should do when we're done, I think the three guys should go out to Jason's car and each get in the position we would be in
1: there
2: if we were peeing
1: in
2: the back seat.
1: Yes.
3: This is the position
1: and pee in your car.
0: Just because.
1: And not in cups.
3: The position I was in was also to not be seen even with my head there if somebody came to the car to the left or to the right.
1: Mm-hmm. I got you.
3: So I was sunking in kind of the seat, turned to the right. Okay.
0: Mm-hmm.
3: So my ding-along was curved to the right.
1: Yeah.
3: And I'm doing that. Do you see what I'm saying?
0: Yeah.
3: It's like,
0: yes.
3: Yeah, yeah. It's like that way.
0: I have a picture. Okay. Thank you.
3: So as I'm going, it fills up to the top, the very, very top. And when you lean and you're back, you got to be kind of stable with the cup because you don't want the cup to go anywhere. And I was stable and I managed to get the cup up, but I, you know, when you are done, typically you wiggle.
1: Oh,
3: and
1: yeah.
3: It was very hard to wiggle. So there was some in there, and I didn't know how much wiggling works. But when I finally got out of the seat, the wiggle went all over my seat. And
1: the wiggle went to your seat.
0: The wiggle dribble.
3: It was everywhere. Yeah. So it ended up getting on my shorts and the seat, and the game was starting.
1: Mission accomplished.
3: I didn't know it got on my
1: shorts
3: yet.
1: Dad's here.
3: Until I got out of the car and threw the Yeti cup out on the grass.
1: Dumped it into the car next door.
3: I was thinking maybe they're going to think it's Kool-Aid. I didn't know if somebody saw. However, my shorts were all wet.
1: Oh,
3: and Carol was like, where the hell are you? The game's saying. I'm like, starting. I'm walking back and forth all over the place in the sun trying to dry this off.
2: Jason's leaned over.
1: That doesn't look weird at the park.
3: I mean, it does. It clearly looked like I peed my pants.
0: Mm-hmm.
3: So I'm just running, sprinting, walking to dry this thing off. It doesn't dry that quickly on tacky pants. That's what I was wearing.
1: Oh, that's the worst.
3: Mm-hmm. And like, if I wore gym, like the, like not the cotton ones, but
1: the basketball mesh.
3: I think nobody would have saw it, and it would come out right away. So I'm like, I can't come over there. I have pee all over my. Carol's like, are you kidding me? You just did that here at the soccer game. And then the other thing is, Matt, maybe I also want to hide. It's kind of like where a lot of kids around it seem like more pedophile-ish.
1: No, so I can see. Yeah, you
3: I didn't
1: want to
3: do that. It's like different at a concert, maybe. You know what I'm saying?
1: Yeah.
3: So I did that, and I finally was like, I don't know what to do. This is starting. I got to be there. So I went into the back seat of my car, and I noticed I had an extra chair. So I just carried the chair all the way to the sidelines.
0: That's a good idea.
3: And then immediately just sat in the chair. And
1: I carried it in front of you?
0: Yeah.
1: Oh, yeah, that's a good idea.
3: That was another mishap.
1: That is a mishap. I've definitely been, talking about shaking it, Jason.
3: Yes.
1: It's like sometimes you'll go and you'll be like a NFL game, and there's this, you know, you're just trying to go quick, and like you're, like at home, maybe you take your pants a little more. I don't know, but you're just trying to get it out. You get it out, and you don't realize you're, as he was saying, ding-along's like up at an angle a little bit.
3: Yeah.
1: And you're like, all right, I'm good. And you put it back in your pants. It's like taking a water hose.
0: Yeah. There's
1: excess water. And you're like, you know, and I'm like, oh, man. Then it's like, I just peed more in my pants than I peed, you know.
0: Sure.
2: Couple dribbles.
0: Mm-hmm.
1: Yeah.
3: That was not a couple.
1: I just slang it around. Mm-hmm.
3: There was a lot of dribbles because the way I was sitting when I got up.
1: Because if it's at any sort of angle, then it's like a water hose. Yeah. It doesn't fully empty out.
0: I do think for females, like I find myself having to maybe move forward a little bit, just to make sure, you know, like after you've used your toilet paper, but just to make sure, because I could see how you might not empty it completely.
1: Mm-hmm. Right. And then if you pee, like he's peeing yourself, you still would have a pee smell a little bit.
2: I think the advantage though that a female would have would be if you did dribble, it would be kind of under.
0: Yes.
2: For dudes, it's right on the front.
1: It's front and center.
2: Mm-hmm. Yeah.
1: I know. That's normal.
3: Yeah. And then I was also fearing like, you know, in my mind, I'm going, this is so awkward. I'm like, what if like a police officer walked by and all of a sudden it's like, man's been charged with exposing himself at a soccer game.
1: Right.
3: I'm like, ugh.
1: Yeah.
0: Hopefully you could just explain that one away.
3: You could be.
0: Yeah. You could be.
1: Yeah, if it's like right when you pull it out before you start peeing and you're in your back seat, they might be like, what are you doing?
2: I think if you're in your car with the door shut, you're not going to get anything.
3: As long as you're not, if you're able to be seen,
1: that's
3: that is the problem.
1: Okay.
0: Yeah. Even in your own car with the door closed and you have a cup.
1: Well, I think the being seen
3: it's
1: part.
3: It's the scene
1: like
3: part.
1: You're in the back seat.
3: Let's say a kid walks up with his parents right to the car next to me. They would have saw. They would have saw for sure.
0: Yeah.
1: But I do think most police officers would be like,
0: it's a hurry up.
1: Like, clearly,
3: I would just be like, the bathroom is out of order. I was dying.
0: Yeah.
3: Well, couldn't you drive somewhere and do that?
0: No.
2: I don't know. I just think you have to really be trying to like pay attention to that car to see it.
1: Yeah. You'd have to.
0: Yes.
1: Yeah. Unless Jason said like somebody pulls up and it's.
3: I would have just stopped and just sat there like weirdly. If I saw somebody coming up and I felt it or heard it,
0: freeze.
3: I would just freeze and like put the cup down.
1: All right. Nothing to see here. All right. All right, guys.

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2: Taking a look this morning at delays through Pooler on I-16 eastbound. Looks like a possible crash there by Pooler Parkway. Exit 157. Delays now switching back towards Bloomingdale Road, exit 155. Also some slight delays now heading into town on I-516 eastbound. Slowing down there, passing Veterans Parkway towards Abercorn Street. Slowing down in your eastbound lanes. Another traffic update in minutes. I'm Zach Rizzle.
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10: Last year, I had back pain radiating down my right leg. 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I could barely walk and had to stoop over when I did just to take pressure off the spine. I'm John Morgan of Morgan & Morgan. 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Then I thought of all of you and how much more devastating this type of injury could be for you. My life stopped. 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Just know at Morgan & Morgan, we got your back. I understand. 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
1: Time for Jared and Katie's Song Pop. The way the game works, we have seven Song Pop songs. We'll play a clip of the song. Get it right, you get a point. Get it wrong, you do lose a point. Jason Goodman only has three losses on the year. And just for playing win or lose, tickets to see Carolina basketball coming to First Horizon Coliseum as they take on the USC Trojans. That is on October 9th. 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All right, Matt, who's playing?
2: We've got Justice has something in common with Jason. They've both been described as rude.
3: Oh,
1: very nice.
3: You said all right.
1: Justice.
4: I did not see you guys.
1: You are so rude. Why are you so rude all the time?
4: I said I was I get called politely rude, actually.
1: Okay.
3: No. I don't even know what that
4: direct,
3: means.
4: Very direct, but in a respectful manner. Like, I don't know. I'm just going to say how it is, but I'm not going to be mean about it. Like, I'm going to be very nice, but I'm also going to be direct, you know?
3: You're direct. So, that's what I was going to say. You're direct. Yep.
1: That's what all rude people say. All right. So, do you have any questions about the game?
4: No.
1: All right. Okay. Here we go. Oh, sorry, Matt. What was this week's category?
2: Songs with a key change.
1: Key change. Okay. Ooh, not a key chain. Okay, got it. Key change. Interesting. I like these categories. All right, here we go. Song, pop song. And again, we're looking for artist only. Song, pop song number one.
5: Jason
1: Goodman.
5: All for One?
1: Yes. So what's the key change part? I don't know.
2: I found the list and put the songs on.
1: Oh, okay. I love it.
2: Yeah.
1: Stop asking questions.
5: Don't all songs have a key change?
2: Yeah. Maybe not. It's just, I found a list of the best songs with a key change. And okay. I said, that looks like a list I can put together.
3: That's fun. That's
1: I like it. All right. Yeah. Song pop song number two.
5: Jason
1: Goodman.
5: Fountains of Wayne.
1: Yeah.
3: Oh.
5: That's good.
1: Are they one hit wonders, right?
5: Yeah.
1: Yeah.
5: And everybody named Stacy hears that joke over and over. Oh, mm-hmm. Stacy's mom.
3: They're
5: okay.
3: Like, yeah.
5: I used to have a girlfriend named Stacy, but you wouldn't want her mom.
1: Stacy, keep your mom away. All right, song pop song number three.
5: When you want it.
1: Jason Goodman.
5: Celine Dion.
1: Yes.
2: I heard something on the phone, but I don't know if she said her name or if she just gasped.
1: I heard.
4: Yeah, I thought it was somebody else at first.
3: Oh.
1: Who do you think it was?
4: Well, I thought it almost sounded like Shakira in the very beginning, like one of her songs.
1: Okay.
4: You know?
1: Right. We don't want to be rude to you, so we'll just let that one slide. All right, song pop song number four.

0: It's all for her.
1: It's giving you a chance, Justice, but if you don't know it, you don't know it. Give you a hint. It's not Shakira. All right. No one winner on that one. Whitney Houston. Mm-hmm. But
2: I mean, give her a chance.
3: Is that what you were doing?
2: Yes. Oh. I told you I delay when I'm ahead. I'm not going to be wrong. I've learned my lesson because I beat myself so many times.
3: Yeah.
1: That's true.
4: Your doctor said that too.
1: Yeah.
2: I do.
3: He did not learn his lesson there.
1: No. Song pop song number 5. Jason Goodman.
2: I'm going to guess. Phil Collins.
1: Yep. Good old Phil Collins.
3: This is a song that was written for the movie.
4: Yes.
3: Yeah.
4: Tarzan.
1: Yeah. Tarzan. Yeah, yeah.
2: He also wrote Against All Odds for Against All Odds.
4: Yep.
1: Oh.
4: I think there was I see a lot of people saying that there was a time in the late 80s that every third song you heard was Phil Collins and you weren't mad about it.
1: Yeah.
3: I wouldn't be mad about
4: it. He was just prolific for a while.
1: Yeah. I love that dude. I mean, as a singer. Song pop song number 6.
2: Jason
1: Goodman. 3.
2: Linda Carlisle.
1: Yes. I think they said 12 or 13-time Grammy winner.
2: This is a great song. It's, a lot of guys are closet on this. What a great song.
1: Although they don't want to admit they like it.
3: I think you should, if you love it, say it proud.
2: I do.
3: Yeah.
1: That's why I talk about Weird Al. I know people think it's nerdy.
3: Well, we ask you to stop.
1: But see, that's where I get confused. You're like, if you love it, just say it. And you're like, I hate your guts. I'm like, okay.
3: Let me simplify it for you. Anybody else, say it proud. When it's Weird Al, keep it to yourself.
1: All right.
3: I feel like that is pretty straightforward and direct.
2: Yeah.
3: Our player Justice is.
1: Yeah. She's gotten 0 points. Song pop song number 7.

0: something of that.
1: I figured this would be on Jason's workout playlist.
2: Yeah, I know. I think I forgot. This is not necessarily.
3: I mean, imagine yourself doing leg curls.
2: Yacht rock.
3: No.
0: Go ahead, group.
4: Justice.
3: Go ahead, Justice.
0: Josh Groban?
3: Yeah.
2: Oh, that's right.
3: You're on the board.
4: Okay.
3: Darn it. You didn't get blank. There it is. That's all the songs for Song Pop. Jason Goodman with another win.
5: We can't control the drama the rest of the day, but Jared and Kate.

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1: There's a TikToker who's gone viral for sharing what she calls the dishwasher dad method. And she said you are either one or the other. Take a listen.
2: There's two types of white dads. You either have a white dad who cares how you load the dishwasher, or you have a white dad that cheats on your mom. If you're dating someone,
3: I can start over.
0: I was not prepared. I was thinking, like, oh, do you put a lot in there and that maybe you're more messy? No, I'm like blown away. Oh, what the heck? How did that happen? If you see what I'm seeing, Katie?
1: What happened? Did it shut down?
0: No, but it just went.
1: Oh, goodness.
0: I hit it twice and it turned into shoes in Texas. It makes no sense. Anyway.
2: There's two types of white dads. You either have a white dad who cares how you load the dishwasher, or you have a white dad that cheats on your mom. If you're dating someone and you want to look out for some indications that they might one day grow into a dishwasher dad, I would honestly say if they collect things to a reasonable extent, not leaning into the hoarding, or honestly, if they like build stuff with Legos, it shouldn't take up half of the living room, but it means that they understand that certain things are delicate. They need to be cared for. They need to be dusted.
0: So they're saying if you're a dishwasher dad where you're like kind of.
1: You care about the way it's loaded. Like,
0: guys, come on. Mm-hmm. Yeah, that's a good sign.
1: Mm-hmm.
0: And if you don't care, you're going to cheat on her.
1: I guess so. Mm-hmm. I am proud to admit, I come from a family with a dishwasher dad and I am married to a dishwasher dad.
0: Oh, yeah.
1: Ben and I fight about the dishwasher because I just don't do it anymore. Because I know that when I load the dishwasher, he is going to come behind me and reload it.
4: Yeah. Oh, yeah.
1: And I'm like, why are we wasting our time doing it twice?
4: It's not. You're probably putting all your silverware
1: in one. He's a dishwasher dad.
4: Yes, I am.
1: No, I'm not.
4: One thing.
1: Nope.
4: And then you probably don't have you might have plastics at the bottom. That's a no-no because of the heater. You also probably don't have the cups.
1: I don't have
4: angle.
1: A heater. I don't have a heater in the. Ours is like a, we don't have like the.
4: When it dry, it doesn't dry?
1: Kind of, sort of. But it's like a weird place. The reason we fight, Jason, is not for that. It's because I'm right-handed and he's left-handed.
0: Oh.
1: And so certain things, like yes.
0: Turn.
1: And so when he goes to put a plate in, it's like a weird way that he wants them to face, which is not natural to me.
0: Yeah, so it's everything backwards.
1: So it's a right-handed and a left-handed thing that makes it very, very unsavory.
4: Do you put your mugs on the angle or straight down?
1: I put them because our top rack is angled, so they go angled, and I put the handle of the mug all in the same way.
4: Okay, that's good.
1: I know.
0: Yeah, which do you put on top or bottom your underwear?
1: Jared, you don't know how to load a dishwasher. I'm looking at you. I know you don't know how.
0: Is a dishwasher is where you put your underwear?
1: There are lots of things I know you don't know how to do. Loading a dishwasher is one of them, and using the washing machine is the second one.
0: There's many things I know how to do, which you never highlight.
1: Do you know how to use those things?
0: No, there's a lot of things I know how to do.
1: Uh-huh.
0: That you never highlight my skills.
1: Like what?
0: Ever. Just, like, I don't want to brag on myself.
1: What's a skill?
0: Talking on air. Joking.
1: Uh-huh. Joking. Yes.
0: No. So you don't put your underwear in the dishwasher. I mean, I've been doing it wrong this whole time.
1: Baseball caps.
0: Yeah, you could do that.
4: When you put your silverware in, do you put them, like the fork, down into it or turn it up?
1: We have the thing where you put each individual utensil up through a slot, and I put it up.
4: Good for you. You're pretty good at it.
1: I know.
4: I've been teaching Carol.
1: Which is why I'm like, why are you doing this? Why? Right.
4: I've been teaching Carol how to load the dishwasher for 20 years, and she doesn't understand exactly yet.
1: He thinks I also put too much in there. I'm like,
0: I can see that with you.
1: Is
0: I
1: that
0: do that too.
1: It's the dishwasher.
0: And I'm big on like the environment. I'm like, we're not going to waste water here.
1: Yeah, right.
0: In our home, we don't waste water.
1: I also will rinse off the dish first and then put it in. It's like, well, that's the point of the dishwasher. Anyway.
0: So you could be a whole thing.
5: Well, you want to rinse some food off, otherwise it'll clog up your dishwasher filter quicker.
0: But do your kids do the dishwasher? I guess they're not the age yet.
1: Oh, yeah, they are.
0: So do you do that to them? I know you're not a dad, but you don't micromanage them.
1: I don't. I say I have them unload it mostly. Every once in a while, like if it's a plate or something, I'll do that. But unloading, like if you don't know where it goes, which at 11 and 9, if you don't know where it goes in this kitchen as of right now, I don't understand how you don't know.
0: It doesn't change.
1: I
0: think they don't care.
1: They don't. But I say, at least if you're going to do it, put it where you think it goes on the counter. So then at least I'm not like, you know what I mean?
0: I've seriously... I've come in, like Eli, they alternate the weeks.
1: Yeah.
0: One's in charge of the kitchen and some other things. The other one's in charge of the two front rooms. And they have their rooms too, but the two front, they alternate. They always complain about having the dishes.
1: Always.
0: And I'm like, I don't even cook that much. You don't know how lucky you are that your dad doesn't cook that much. We don't have to do dishes like twice a week, maybe.
1: We run the dishwasher sometimes twice a day.
4: Yeah.
0: Yeah.
1: In our house.
0: Yeah. Okay. Mm-hmm. Yeah. And so I can see that with all the cooking and stuff you do. And Eli will do it, and it will be like a pizza pan, and it's like somehow in the fireplace. I'm like, what do you do with this stuff?
5: Good Lord.
0: It'll be in the weirdest stuff. I can't find. Like, there's a place for our bowls, the nice pans that you don't want anymore. They're super nice. You gave us. They know where they go. But the pan will be where the Tupperware, like, buried underneath. I mean, how do you even get there?
1: I don't know. It's laziness.
0: And I found the toaster. I'm not lying. The toaster, which didn't come from the dishwasher, we were supposed to, like, straighten up. And, like, the toaster was in the microwave. I'm like, what are y'all doing?
1: Yeah, I don't know.
0: Because I was, like, clean off the counters. They're like, all right. They're just hiding everything.
4: Uh-huh. Jared, when is the last time, and did you even know that your dishwasher has a filter at the bottom?
0: I didn't know that. Well, I learned that by accident when me and my brother took apart one of my dishwashers. We're like, I'm like, what's that? He's like, that's the filter. I'm like, interesting.
4: Have you ever cleaned it?
0: No. For the birds.
1: It smells.
0: No, I mean, if you see gunk, I clean it out. Yeah, yeah, yeah.
1: Because if you're like, the second you open it, you're like, oh!
0: Yeah, I just wait until there's water just sitting at the bottom that's dirty. I'm like, oh, I may clean the filter now.
1: I do know a trick for the dishwasher. And at first I didn't believe it because I thought, I do this just to stall. You know, like if you don't feel like emptying it, I'm like, it's not dry yet. And so then I would just stick a towel like halfway in, halfway out, and then close the door. Mm-hmm. It actually really does absorb all the water.
4: Oh, you just open it a little bit and the steam comes
1: too.
4: Out.
1: That too. Okay, so when your dishwasher is finished,
0: yes,
1: if you don't want to unload it right away, because you know there's still water left on top, open the door, put a dish towel half in, half out. So like some of the dishwashers or some of the dish towels on the inside of the thing.
0: I got you.
1: Close the door and leave it for just maybe like 45 minutes to an hour, and the water gets absorbed into the dish towel.
0: That's fascinating.
1: Mm. It works.
0: It's like your little pizza trick. Mm-hmm. You're reheating pizza on top of the stove. You put a little, like a drop of water in the pan, and it's the best. It makes it crispy, and it melts the cheese in like the best possible way.
1: I've heard a lot of kitchen hacks.
5: Jason was talking about like cracking it and letting the steam out. I've heard that can mess up the dishwasher.
1: Oh, why? Really?
5: Like if your controls are on the top and all of that steam and moisture is getting out, it gets into the control panel and causes it to short out.
1: See, my way is better, Matt. Thank you for confirming.
0: And then my brother has one of these high efficiency dishwasher. He's the old man.
1: He did not like that.
0: Yeah. Mm-hmm. And it's like, and you guys probably
4: never had
0: too.
4: A problem. Sorry.
0: And he's like, all right, I'm blowing the dishwasher. We'll be at his house. Uh-huh. Like 3 hours later, I'm like, okay.
1: Yep.
0: You might be saving a couple bucks or the environment a little bit, but like 3 hours to do one load of, that's just too long.
1: For the laundry, you mean?
0: No.
1: For the dishwasher. Our dishwasher and our laundry machine. And Ben, of course,
0: energy efficient,
1: can control them all with his phone through an app.
0: Well, that's kind of cool. I do like that.
4: My oven, too.
1: Yep. And the hood.
4: Everything.
1: All of it through his phone. I'm just like, is this why? Yes. The answer is yes.
0: Nice. Well, I do like that if you're like, oh, do we start the washer before you left? And if stuff's in there.
1: How often does that happen?
0: All with us, all the time. I'm in my car all the time. It'd be nice, but hey, did you start? And they're like, oh, I forgot. Like, crap.
1: Well,
0: we'd be gone for 4 hours.
1: But you need to remember to get it there. Like, add the soap and make sure it's closed.
0: You've done this, putting it, you know, into the dryer, and then somebody forgets to hit start.
1: Oh.
0: And you come back after being out all day, and it's like, okay, I got to redo it and probably throw away half the clothes. They smell musty.
1: Yeah.
0: I would love to have the app. Mine doesn't qualify.
1: Well.
0: My old one did.
1: Look it up. See if you got it.
0: All right, Jason.
1: I don't have any of those controls on my phone, only Ben. I'm like, I guess you're in charge.
0: I don't micromanage my kids in that, but when they load the dishwasher, I'm just like, come on. They'll be like, we're done. And I go look, and it's like three cups on top. And one. I'm like, the sink is full of dishes. I'm like,
1: we're not done.
0: You literally, there's like more space than there is stuff in there. Mm-hmm. Anyway.
1: Yeah.
0: Dishwasher dad. So if you don't care, you're a cheater.
1: I don't know how she came up with it, but there it is.
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0: Savannah's Hottest Hits, and Jared and Katie in the Morning. 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
1: You've been to a convenience store, but have you ever been to an inconvenience store?
2: It's in a former 7-Eleven, but unlike a 7-Eleven, it is full of art made by local artists. Yeah, this is our hot bar, and I would say it's one of our greatest tributes to the fact that this used to be a 7-Eleven. Help yourself to a Seattle sewer snack. There's a lot of fun stuff to see and touch and interact with. This is one of our everyday inconveniences, and it is a landline iPhone, and it only plays You Choose Vertigo. It's downloaded all of our iPods back in the day.
3: So they're making it purposely inconvenient.
1: Yes. You know what else they sell in there? They sell an entire bin full of wires and cords that are already all tangled up because that's how we store our wires and our cords in our own homes. Is like they're already all tangled up, so you might as well just buy them that way. Yeah,
3: that's great.
1: Yeah.
3: So just having fun with it.
1: Just having a good time. And then, of course, naturally, people want to go in and see what kind of inconveniences they can find, and they're getting a big crowd.
3: Yeah, something different to go see.
4: Well, what's that restaurant? I don't know if it's still successful or not. It was very novelty. They would be rude to you.
0: Dick's.
1: Dick's.
4: They'd literally rude to you.
1: Is there one also called like Krabby something? Somebody?
3: I think it's in SpongeBob.
1: Oh, never mind.
3: There might be. But yeah, Dick's Last Resort or something like that. Yeah.
1: I don't ever like to go because I know it's going to make me feel bad about myself.
3: Yeah, I know.
1: You know, like they're going to say something that's going to hurt me outside of work hours. And I'm this is what it's like at work. I can't.
3: We already do this. Yeah. Like, why would we want more of this and pay for it?
1: Mm-hmm.
3: At least we're getting paid for this, you know, somewhat.
5: It's okay if you're not a morning person. Be crabby if you want. Jared and Katie will get you started for the day. Savannah's Hot 98.3.

0: say.
1: Savannah's hottest hits and Jared and Katie in the morning. We're Hot 98.3. Well, there are people on the internet who are making a ton of money, like thousands of dollars, selling something that I bet you have on the floor of your car, minus Jason, right now. There's someone who is selling clusters of goldfish. You ever reach in the goldfish bag and you have the cluster that's stuck together? No, it's just a goldfish that is like stuck to each other.
2: Why are you selling that?
3: Your tax bracket's showing.
4: Yeah, it is.
1: People,
4: your privilege is showing.
1: Yeah, yours is.
5: Is it gold?
1: I'm like,
5: real gold?
1: Like goldfish crackers.
4: You know how everyone has gold clusters on
3: their Everybody thought the cracker instantly.
1: Yes. I'm like, I have tons of those on the floorboard of my car right now.
3: Jason's like, treasure?
4: Medallion,
2: but
4: you
2: why
4: say?
2: Why would somebody sell clusters? Like, why would somebody buy that?
1: Jason, your guess is as good as mine.
6: There are people on eBay selling these little goldfish clusters, thousands of dollars. Some listings have been priced as high as $25,000. I'm sorry, $25,000 for something I used to accidentally vacuum off the floor of my minivan?
1: Yes.
6: So if you find two goldfish like this, you may have just hit the jackpot.
4: Man, I want to go out and buy some more gold. I have goldfish at the house.
1: They're just like the ones that are stuck together.
2: What if I just super glue it?
1: No, it has to come that way. And I guarantee you in every single bag you open,
4: there's something.
1: There's at least one or two clusters.
2: That is ridiculous.
1: Mm-hmm.
4: Well, I mean, anything. I just remember when eBay, I think eBay's having a resurgence of a different kind. That's what I've heard. I mean, it's nowhere like Amazon, but just more stuff like this and collectibles. And anyway, I've heard and they've done something really big with like eBay Live, like live selling.
1: Oh.
4: It's not where you have to wait for it, but it's like, I don't know. I've just been reading stories that eBay's having a little bit of a mini resurgence. But we'd hear these things like, oh, here's a piece of bubble gum chewed by Nicolas Cage.
1: Mm.
4: You can't even verify. It's like in a Ziploc bag. You're like, all right, $3,000.
1: Yeah. And people will pay it.
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93's about as hot as tits. Hello there. It's a little after 10 Monday morning. I'm Steve McKay. Hope you had a great weekend. Don't worry. I know it's Monday, but we're going to get through it together, you and I, with lots of great music like this. It's Ella Langley in Choosing Texas. 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

give the satisfaction asking how you're doing now. How's the castle built of people you pretend to care about? Just what you wanted. 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

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My name is Steve McKay. Monday morning, thank you so much for making us a part of your day. I want to say hi to my friends over at Modern Jewelers in Beaufort. Thank you so much for bringing us to work. 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
11: For the afternoon, lots of sunshine and warm with highs in the mid to upper 80s. Tonight, mostly clear, lows in the lower 60s. On Tuesday, we'll see a mix of sun and clouds. There is a chance for a shower in the afternoon with highs in the upper 80s. That's your forecast. I'm WJCL 22 Storm Tracker meteorologist Jonathan Myers.
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Today is National Drink Beer Day. 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

On 93 Savannah's Hottest Hits, I'm Steve McKay. According to a new survey, 79% of people love pumpkin spice latte. Personally, I'll take a pass myself, but that's just me.

98.3's Savannah's Hottest Hits. Today is National Drink Beer Day. You might want to celebrate by picking up some Pabst Blue Ribbon Soap. It's made with actual Pabst Blue Ribbon Lager. It's called Blue Ribbon Grease. It costs about $8. It's all natural. It doesn't have all those hard-to-pronounce chemicals other soaps have. And you can get it online.

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11: For the afternoon, lots of sunshine and warm with highs in the mid to upper 80s. Tonight, mostly clear, lows in the lower 60s. On Tuesday, we'll see a mix of sun and clouds. There is a chance for a shower in the afternoon with highs in the upper 80s. That's your forecast. I'm WJCL 22 Storm Tracker meteorologist Jonathan Myers.
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1: Hey, it's Jared from Jared and Katie in the morning. 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

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I'm Steve McKay. Nobody won the Powerball jackpot over the weekend, so you might want to stop off at Publix on the way home and pick up the tickets. 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
3: up. 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

0: 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In the fight against Alzheimer's, now is the moment we've been waiting for. 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
11: For the afternoon, lots of sunshine and warm with highs in the mid to upper 80s. Tonight, mostly clear, lows in the lower 60s. On Tuesday, we'll see a mix of sun and clouds. There is a chance for a shower in the afternoon with highs in the upper 80s. That's your forecast. I'm WJCL 22 Storm Tracker meteorologist Jonathan Myers.

Hot 93 Smell is hot as tits. Everybody's talking about the new Nike Air Force One because it resembles a giant New York City rat. They're calling it the NYC rat. It has brown rat fur accents on the swoosh and heel. Cost $140.

0: getting it up. Loving, I'm living, so we turning up. Yeah, we turning it
1: 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I'm Steve McKay. Join me this Saturday. I'm going to be at Forsyth Park for the giant walk to end Alzheimer's Coastal Georgia event. We had so much fun last year. I can't wait to go out

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15: Weather. For the afternoon, lots of sunshine and warm with highs in the mid to upper 80s. Tonight, mostly clear, lows in the lower 60s. On Tuesday, we'll see a mix of sun and clouds. There is a chance for a shower in the afternoon with highs in the upper 80s. That's your forecast. I'm WJCL 22 Storm Tracker meteorologist Jonathan Myers.
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Hey, it's Jared from Jared and Katie in the Morning. 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And AML thinks their significant other is cheating. 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

says he really struggled with the criticism and hate comments on social media when he first became famous. 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So welcome it. 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
13: Weather. For the afternoon, lots of sunshine and warm with highs in the mid to upper 80s. Tonight, mostly clear, lows in the lower 60s. On Tuesday, we'll see a mix of sun and clouds. There is a chance for a shower in the afternoon with highs in the upper 80s. That's your forecast. I'm WJCL 22 Storm Tracker meteorologist Jonathan Myers.
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It was Fat Bear Week in Alaska, and if you were a fat bear going into hibernation, just, you know, bear with me here. 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Jared and Kay in the Morning asked. People had some great ideas. 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

She is the face of the latest line of treadmills for Peloton. 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

woman went into labor and started delivering her baby suddenly in the car. So her fiance pulled into a KFC parking lot where the baby was born. The baby's name is Cody, but they said they call him Colonel Cody since he was born at a KFC. 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

0: It's Hot 98.3's Steve McKay. In the fight against Alzheimer's, now is the moment we've been waiting for. 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
9: Weather. For the afternoon, lots of sunshine and warm with highs in the mid to upper 80s. Tonight, mostly clear, lows in the lower 60s. On Tuesday, we'll see a mix of sun and clouds. There is a chance for a shower in the afternoon with highs in the upper 80s. That's your forecast. I'm WJCL 22 Storm Tracker meteorologist Jonathan Myers.
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1: Hey, it's Jared from Jared and Katie in the morning. 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

An ex-sports med director for NC State has been arrested on 32 charges of sexual abuse against male athletes. Ugh. 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

Drama between Roseanne Barr and her former co-star from Roseanne, Michael Fishman, who played DJ. Apparently, Michael Fishman says Roseanne deserved to be canceled after racist comments. She calls him a little effing worm.

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How does Ella Langley feel about breaking the record for having her song with most weeks at number one on the charts, knocking out Mariah Carey's All I Want for Christmas Is You? She says she has a hard time even finding the words to describe how she's feeling, but she's extremely grateful for her fans. 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
2: A pretty good ride through town this afternoon, keeping an eye on a little bit of congestion over towards Augusta Road, northbound getting past Jimmy Deluxe Parkway, slowing down at times there through Fort Leavenworth up towards Interstate 95. Also taking a look now over towards town on I-516 eastbound and westbound, cramping up there a little bit, getting towards Abercorn Street and either direction. Another traffic update in minutes. I'm Zach Grizzle.
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3: We'll keep mostly clear skies around through this evening and tonight as temperatures fall into the low to mid-60s. Tuesday will feature a comfortable start followed by a warm-up into the mid to upper 80s during the day with only a slight chance of a passing shower in the afternoon. With your certified most accurate forecast, I'm Storm Tracker 22 meteorologist Austin Green.

In the wake of being fired from Ed Sheeran's tour as the opening act after saying Free Palestine, Macklemore has announced his own tour called the Free Palestine Tour, and he's going to donate

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4: Or if it's Monday, and I mess up Monday, I'll say, okay, I'll start back next Monday.
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4: 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It's the second. 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
5: A pretty good looking ride for you through town this afternoon. A little bit of congestion up towards Port Wentworth on Augusta Road northbound, as well as Jimmy DeLoach Parkway westbound. In either case there, you're cramping up as you're approaching Interstate 95. Also taking a look over towards town on Abercorn Street westbound. Slowing down there, getting past Middle Ground Road. Those delays continuing as you move past Veterans Parkway towards Ogeechee Road. Another traffic update in minutes. I'm Zach Grizzle.
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Where are my Gilmore Girls fans? I love that show. I mean, who doesn't? Well, Lauren Graham, who played Lorelai Gilmore, has confirmed there is a Gilmore Girls documentary coming out on Max. 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
1: 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Last week, Twilight star Taylor Lautner and his wife, who's also named Taylor, had a baby girl, and they announced her name is Lennon Taylor.

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3: A pretty good ride through town this afternoon. A little bit of congestion in your northbound lanes, leaving Fort Wentworth on Augusta Road northbound, as well as Jimmy Loach Parkway westbound, getting past that same intersection there towards Interstate 95. Also delays over towards the south side of town on Abercorn Street. Westbound slowing down there a tad bit, passing Middle Ground Road over towards Georgetown. Another traffic update in minutes. I'm Zach Rizzle.
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17: Weather.
0: We'll keep mostly clear skies around through this evening and tonight as temperatures fall into the low to mid 60s. Tuesday will feature a comfortable start followed by a warm up into the mid to upper 80s during the day with only a slight chance of a passing shower in the afternoon. With your certified most accurate forecast, I'm Storm Tracker 22 meteorologist Austin Green.
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Hey, it's Jared from Jared and Katie in the Morning. 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
7: A pretty good looking ride through town this afternoon. A little bit of congestion there on I-16 westbound. You're tapping the brakes as you're approaching Chatham Parkway at exit 162. Continuing to slow ride your way over westbound towards Interstate 95, exit 157. Starting to pick up from there as you move westbound towards Pooler, picking up past Pooler Parkway at exit 157. Another traffic update in minutes. I'm Zach Rizzle.
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This is such a bummer because I love Jonathan Taylor Thomas, formerly of Home Improvement, JTT, the voice of Simba and the Lion King. He was pulled over last week in California, and deputies told him to remain inside the vehicle. He exited it, was uncooperative, and arrested.

More and more details being released about the last days and death of actress Hayden Panettiere. We knew she died of an accidental fentanyl overdose. Hearing she was in rehab days before she passed, and she was found surrounded by dogs.

0: It's Hot 98.3's Steve McKay. In the fight against Alzheimer's, now is the moment we've been waiting for. 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
2: Keeping eyes now on delays as they're moving southbound on Interstate 95. You're slowing down there, getting past I-16. That's exit 99 there. Those delays lingering on down towards Henderson, picking up a little bit of speed as you're making your way towards Abercorn Street at exit 94. Also delays over on I-516 eastbound and westbound heading into town between Veterans Parkway and Harriet Truman Parkway. Those delays coming to a head right around Abercorn Street. That's a look at traffic. I'm Zach Grizzle.
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15: We'll keep mostly clear skies around through this evening and tonight as temperatures fall into the low to mid-60s. Tuesday will feature a comfortable start followed by a warm-up into the mid to upper 80s during the day with only a slight chance of a passing shower in the afternoon. With your certified most accurate forecast, I'm Storm Tracker 22 meteorologist Austin Green.

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4: Keeping eyes now on delays as they're moving southbound on Interstate 95. You're slowing down there getting past I-16. That's exit 99 there. Those delays lingering on down towards Henderson, picking up a little bit of speed as you're making your way towards Abercorn Street at exit 94. Also delays over on I-516 eastbound and westbound heading into town between Veterans Parkway and Harry S. Truman Parkway. Those delays coming to a head right around Abercorn Street. That's a look at traffic. I'm Zach Grizzle.
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18: Herbert, Gidget, Crime. 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
1: 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We've got those tickets you could win to the Unraveled Tour. 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
1: Attorney Ken Nugent here. 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

Hey, it's Jared from Jared and Katie in the Morning. Join us tomorrow morning around 8 a.m. Jared and Katie's War of the Roses call. 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